0: candidates are at this point in time.
1: And the new Premier, Ben Carroll, refusing to reveal what his plans are for the suburban rail loop amid reports the controversial project could be put on hold. Transport and infrastructure expert Dr. Chris Hale has told Tom Elliott the SRL is a small part of a much bigger problem.
2: The bigger question, obviously, for Victoria and for Melbourne is about the whole rail network across the whole of the metropolitan area. And I don't think that we can move forward with a narrative or a discussion that really focuses only on one flagship project while putting aside all of the rest of the issues for all of the rest of the network and the city.
1: A 64-year-old woman's been charged following a fatal crash at Seaford on Monday. A Toyota RAV4 and a Holden Captiva collided on the Nepean Highway near Station Street. Around 2:30 in the afternoon, the 72-year-old male driver of the RAV4 died later in hospital. The woman's been remanded overnight to appear in court today. Regulators have rejected moves by the Commonwealth Bank's move to stop low-income earners from accessing fee-free accounts. ASIC and the ACCC stood firm on the need to protect vulnerable customers. While Australia's Commonwealth Games athletes were banned from thanking Gina Rinehart in their speeches and interviews, the WA mining baron has given our swimmers almost $1.3 million in bonuses. Gold medal winners will pocket $20,000, $15,000 for a silver, $10,000 for bronze. The game's payday will see the money in the medal-winning athletes' accounts within a fortnight of the closing ceremony. In finance at the Open, the All Ordinaries down 31, our dollar 69.81 US.
3: Weekday mornings at 9, it's 9 songs that all share a common theme. 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The 9 at 9 on 3MP.
1: Dean Solomon will meet with Essendon next week about coaching the club. The interim coach insists they're just interim discussions with James Hurt, Mark McVeigh and Jamie Graham, all believed to be in the race. Solomon says the club came to him.
4: Mentioned to me 4 or 5 weeks ago, just take your time, concentrate on coaching, doing what you have to do for this group and for this footy club. And at some point in time, he'll give us a tap on the shoulder and have that discussion. So that time has sort of come and we'll sit and have a good chat about all things, and I'll put forward my thoughts in the current situation and the future.
1: Meantime, Josh Fraser has been invited to apply for the Carlton coaching job, with the club expecting to have its next full-time coach appointed by the end of the season. Swimming programs wrapped up at the Commonwealth Games, Australia bagging a record haul of 35 gold medals in the pool in Glasgow. The Dolphins won every single relay event on the program. And that's the latest news and sport.
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5: 3MP weather.
1: Possible showers today, a top of 13 degrees. It'll be partly cloudy tomorrow, 13. On Saturday, sunny, 17, and Sunday, a mostly sunny day, 17 degrees. Monday, there'll be showers with a top of 15. By Tuesday, a shower or two, 14. Wednesday, cloudy, a top of 14 degrees. On the bays today, westerlies at 10 to 15 knots. Waves below a metre. Currently, it's 11 degrees.
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0: Melbourne and the Peninsula's best music, 3MP Ronan Keating, who's one of the judges set to return on the new season of The Voice, which is back Sunday on 7. And for us on the Mornington Peninsula, the exciting aspect of the coaching panel this year is that joining the rest of the stars, Richard Marks, Kate Miller-Heidke, Mel C and Ronan himself, is Tony Watson, a.k.a. Tones and I.
1: It's showbiz, baby. 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
0: The Voice begins Sunday from 7 on 7. Today, cloudy one, maybe some showers around in the southeast, 13 degrees. Dr. Hook, next.
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4: G'day there, the Mornington Peninsula Freeway in good shape. No hold-ups in either direction. Same to the Frankston Freeway and the Nepean Highway. The Monash, though, struggling city-bound from Warragul Road to the Domain Tunnel following an earlier broken-down truck. Clear for the West Gate over the bridge. A burst water main Faulkner, Sydney Road northbound near the cemetery. Two lanes closed. If you see anything on the roads, 1300 595 937. 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I'm Andy, and that's the latest traffic on 3MP.
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9: -11 degrees in Melbourne. Possible showers at top today, 13. It's 11 o'clock. Good morning. David Armstrong. The first case of the deadly H5N1 bird flu strain has been declared in Victoria. Agriculture Victoria has confirmed the virus was detected in a greater crested tern found near Portland in the state's southwest. There have been no cases in commercial poultry farms, most of which have been in lockdown since the first Australian case was discovered a month ago. Tearing up contracts on the suburban rail loop could save the state $21 billion over the next 10 years. A report by the Parliamentary Budget Office, commissioned by Libertarian MP David Limbrick, has found the cost of cancelling the first stage of the project would cost the government more than $1.8 billion in termination fees. Premier Ben Carroll is refusing to be drawn on his intentions for a cabinet reshuffle. Senior ministers are nervously waiting to see if the new leader will demote those who voted against him in Monday's rowdy caucus meeting, including Attorney General Sonia Kilkenny, Tourism Minister Steve Dimopoulos, the Health Minister Harriet Shing, the Energy Minister Lily D'Ambrosio.
10: I will have more to say on portfolios. As you know, I've always said education is close to my heart. I think it is the most fundamental public investment in Victoria's future.
9: The country's online safety regulator is taking federal court action against the messaging service Telegram. eSafety alleges the platform left videos of terrorist executions and mass shootings on its platform for weeks after they were reported. Commissioner Julie Emmon-Grant says the civil proceedings follow a years-long investigation.
11: This case concerns content linked to some of the most notorious acts of known extremist violence in recent history. We allege that this content remained publicly accessible on the service long after Telegram had been put on notice by user reports.
9: Well, there'll be a major shift in tradition when Collingwood and Geelong players run out on the MCG. In tonight's finals-defining clash, Eddie Summerfield explains.
12: Collingwood has run out to good old Collingwood forever for decades, but tonight against Geelong, the club's songs won't be played. The MCG will black out at 26 past 7. There'll be a light show. The Pies will then run out at 7:29, a minute later the Cats. Then the ball will be thrown up 3 minutes after Collingwood has run out. Players will instead enter the ground to a song chosen by them. Collingwood will revert back to tradition next week, but the club is intent on changing and challenging how things have previously been done. Eddie Summerfield, Melbourne.
9: In finance, the All Ordinaries down 64 points, our dollar 69.81 US.
3: More of Melbourne and the Peninsula's best music is on the way, straight after the latest weather on 3MP. But now, it's sport.
9: Josh Fraser isn't committing to entering the Carlton coaching race. The Blues interim has been invited to be part of the process. He says he is still weighing it up.
13: Sitting in the chair, so you're exposed to a large number of things, but the reality is you're not exposed to everything, and I'm aware of that, but I've also feel like over the course of my coaching journey, I've had some great opportunities and experience that are a little bit unique as well.
9: Essendon interim coach Dean Solomon will meet with the club next week about his coaching future. Solomon insists he's still weighing up if he will enter the process for the job full time. The swimming program's wrapped up at the Commonwealth Games. Australia bagging a record haul of 35 gold medals in the pool in Glasgow. The Dolphins won every single relay event on the program. Australia's tennis generation set to clash, Alex Imenor winning through to the second round at Washington. He will now face Cruz Hewitt. That's the latest news and sports.
3: 3MP Melbourne traffic.
14: G'day there. The Mornington Peninsula Freeway in good order. No hold-ups in either direction. The Frankston Freeway and the Peen Highway also looking the goods. The Monash is clear for the most part from the South Gippsland Freeway to around Burke Road, slowing a touch into the Domain Tunnel following an earlier broken-down truck and a burst water main. Faulkner, Sydney Road northbound just near the cemetery. If you see anything on the roads, 1300 595 937. 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I'm Andy, and that's the latest traffic on 3MP.
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3: 3MP weather.
9: Possible showers today, a top of 13 degrees. It'll be partly cloudy tomorrow, 13. On Saturday, sunny, 17, and Sunday, a mostly sunny day, 17 degrees. Monday, there'll be showers with a top of 15. By Tuesday, a shower or two, 14. Wednesday, cloudy, a top of 14 degrees. On the bays today, westerlies at 10 to 15 knots. Waves below a metre. Currently, it's 11 degrees.
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0: Melbourne and the Peninsula's Best Music 3MP, Rod Stewart. Next weekend, that's Friday and Saturday, August 7 and 8, a chance to connect with the Mornington Peninsula disability community. 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Cloudy today, high chance of showers in the southeast and tops of 13. Barbara and Barry together next.
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3: G'day there, clear and quiet for the Mornington Peninsula. The freeway, it's looking the goods in both directions. Same to the Frankston Freeway and the Nepean Highway. The Monash also in good order too, between Eastlink and the Domain Tunnel. Crews in Faulkner attending a burst water main. Sydney Road northbound just near the cemetery. Speed and lane restrictions in place. Citybound also slowing for a look. If you see anything on the roads, 1300 595 937. 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I'm Andy, and that's the latest traffic on 3MP.
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We have tickets to this fantastic show to be won. 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Then Julie Streeney starts off with one from Chicago.

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8: 11 degrees in Melbourne, partly cloudy tomorrow, top of 13. It's 12 midday. Good afternoon. I'm Alex Riddell. The first case of the deadly H5N1 bird flu strain has been declared in Victoria. Brian Wilson has the details.
9: Agriculture Victoria has confirmed the virus was detected in a greater crested tern found near Portland in the state's southwest. Testing for the strain was carried out at the CSIRO facility near Geelong. There have also been cases in WA, South Australia, New South Wales and Queensland. Federal Agriculture Minister Julie Collins said yesterday that there have been no cases found in any commercial poultry farms, most of which have been in lockdown since the first Australian case was discovered a month ago. Brian Wilson, Melbourne.
8: New Premier Ben Carroll has refused to reveal what his plans are for the suburban rail loop, with Victoria in line to save tens of billions of dollars if he did tear up the contracts. Stephanie Wacklewick reports.
10: Premier Ben Carroll has already declared the era of tearing up contracts is over, but he hasn't ruled out diverting the money already spent on contracts for the first stage of the SRL into other infrastructure projects.
11: What I can say is that every dollar of my government will be invested where it delivers the greatest value for Victoria.
10: A report by the Parliamentary Budget Office commissioned by Libertarian MP David Limbury has found the cost of cancelling Stage 1 could save the state $21 billion over the next 10 years. Tunnel boring machines are set to start digging in September, but there are reports they won't be switched on while the government considers the project's future. Mr. Carroll saying any decisions must be approved by Cabinet. The Premier did say he is open to making sensible changes to the government's contentious work-from-home legislation, but the broader intention remains to give Victorians the legal right to work 2 days away from the office.
11: That is where we're heading. That is the plan.
10: Stephanie Wakluwik, State Parliament, Melbourne.
8: A 14-year-old girl is fighting for life in hospital after a stolen car rollover. Carolee Katsimbanis reports.
12: The teenager was pulled from the wreckage of the overturned car she was driving. Her 14-year-old passenger was also taken to hospital, but with non-life-threatening injuries. The 14-year-olds were travelling along Peninsula Link when they lost control of the allegedly stolen car in Langwarrin around 10:15 last night near the Cranbourne-Frankston exit. Police say the car, a grey Honda Jazz, was taken from outside a gym in Chadstone last week. Witnesses to the crash are being asked to contact Crime Stoppers. Carolee Katsimbanis, Melbourne.
8: 27% of Australian students are now deemed to be disabled in some way, a jump from 18% a decade ago. Statistics also show one in four sitting NAPLAN have some form of disability, be it physical, ADHD, autism or anxiety. Psychiatrist Dr. Tanvir Ahmed has told Tom Elliott it's a double-edged sword because some people are having a lend of the system.
13: It's exploded. I also think there's a lot of inequality here. You've got to be accurate. Access a psychiatrist, psychologist, and Victoria's one of the hardest places to do it. So you'll find, you'll go to some of the most privileged, wealthiest schools in Melbourne and Victoria, and they'll have even higher rates.
8: In finance, the dollar is trading at 69.81 US cents.
14: You mean this one? Look out, I've got it.
15: Side hustle taking over your house.
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15: Stuff it. 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
8: Essendon and Carlton's coaching races are getting narrowing in on their lead candidates. Eddie Summerfield reports.
16: After weeks of flat-batting questions about their coaching futures, the interims of 2026 have some progress, albeit minor. At Essendon, Dean Solomon will meet with the club next week about what his coaching future will look like.
17: That time has sort of come and we'll sit and have a good chat about all things and I'll put forward my thoughts in the current situation and the future.
16: Solomon's still weighing up if he'll enter the race at the hangar, believed to be down to James Hurd, Jamie Graham, Mark McVeigh and Murray Davis. At Princes Park, Carlton has invited Josh Fraser to be part of its process.
18: Some time now to consider whether I'm part of that or not.
16: The Blues confident they'll have their next coach appointed by the end of the home and away season. Eddie Summerfield, The Hangar.
8: Meantime, Essendon General Manager of Football Daniel McPherson has resigned after four seasons with the Bombers. He'll finish up at the end of the season. Round 21 of the AFL gets underway tonight with Geelong taking on Collingwood. Jack Martin replaces Patrick Dangerfield for the Cats, while the Pies bring in Lockie Schultz for Braden Maynard. The swimming program has wrapped up at the Commonwealth Games, Australia bagging a record haul of 35 gold medals in the pool in Glasgow. The Dolphins won every single relay event in the program. It's 12:05. The man who once led the charge for victims of crime says lawlessness in Victoria is now so bad it can only be compared to a war zone. Greg Davies, former Victims of Crime Commissioner, has told 3AW Breakfast one case breaks his heart.
19: There was an armed robbery in Hastings on a jeweller shop, Dermot and Bridget O'Toole. And Dermot was stabbed fatally in front of his wife, Bridget, who was also stabbed by a bloke in his 20s who had 200 criminal convictions. How can somebody be allowed to accumulate 200 criminal convictions before they're 30 and not get told you've reached your double ton, come into the sheds?
8: Two firefighters have died battling wildfires in Greece as blazes wreak havoc across southern Europe. Nine Europe correspondent Josh Bavis reports.
20: Wildfires on Crete near the historic tourist town of Wrethem, though, have claimed the lives of two firefighters who'd become trapped by a 15-kilometre fire front. There are also fires currently burning on other Greek islands too, like on Paros and Lesbos. A fire in western Turkey came so close to a hospital today, it had to be evacuated. In southwest France, 60,000 people have been allowed to return to their neighbourhoods in Gironde, but there's still an active threat for other areas close to Bordeaux, with heatwave conditions pushing emergency services to their limits. In the UK, half of England is now drought declared after what's set to be the driest July on record. In London, Josh Bavis.
8: An encrypted messaging platform, Telegram, is facing court action in Australia for failing to detect and remove pro-terrorism material from its platform. That's the latest news and sport.
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22: I'm Sarah Taylor. The Mornington Peninsula Shire has endorsed a long-term plan to increase parking capacity in Sorrento, with works at the Morse Avenue car park identified as the highest priority.

0: prioritises the Morse Avenue Stage 1 upgrade, followed by permanent angled parking on Hotham Road, and then a second stage of works on Morse Avenue. Ramsay Health Care has been announced as the principal partner of the Mornington Peninsula Football Netball League. Ramsay, through the Peninsula Private Hospital and Ballura Private Hospital, will support the league through to the end of next year's season. And a group of Mornington swimmers will be taking part in the Cancer Council's Daffodil Day dip to help raise funds for cancer research. The Mornington Bay Bells will hold a special community dip at the Mornington Pier on August 9. And that's the latest Bayside news on 3MP.
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3: Good afternoon. Works are causing delays on Peninsula Link northbound between Bungour Road and Frankston Flinders Road on the Monash at Slow inbound past Burke Road and outbound passing East Link. Works in Berwick have Clyde Road down to one lane in both directions at the Monash Freeway. There's a burst water main in Faulkner, Sydney Road northbound near the cemetery. Two lanes are out of action there with speed to 40 on the Princess Freeway, slow inbound past Corroy Creek Road. It's time to complete your census. 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I'm Chris, and that's the latest traffic on 3MP.
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1: 3MP weather.
4: Partly cloudy tomorrow, frost, a top of 13 degrees, an overnight low of 5. On Saturday, mostly sunny, 17. Sunday, mostly sunny day, 17 degrees. On Monday, showers, 14. Tuesday, shower or 2, 14 degrees. Wednesday, shower or 2 and 15. On the bays, westerly winds 10 to 15 knots, decreasing to around 10 knots in the early afternoon. Waves below a metre. Currently in Melbourne, it's 11 degrees.
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Melbourne and the Peninsula's Best Music 3MP. Hi, Julie Streeney and some Cat Stevens, and it definitely is a wild world. That's why it's so nice to travel back to the 60s every Sunday morning, and we have some definitive sounds and artists like Neil Sedaka this weekend. I love my calendar girl. We'll feature Jan and Dean as well. And those were the days. Mary Hopkins. Just a little sample of what's coming up. 6 until 10 with Gareth McRae, all thanks to Sharmac Lodge on the Mornington Peninsula. A dash of disco up next with Alicia Bridges.

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0: Melbourne and the Peninsula's best music, 3MP with John Sebastian. Welcome back, Cotter, from Horshack's laugh to Arthur's laugh. Yes, we've got Arthur's theme straight after your 1 o'clock 3MP News headlines from Christopher Cross. We've got Robbie.
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11: 12 degrees in Melbourne, partly cloudy tomorrow, a top of 13. It's 1 o'clock. Good afternoon. I'm Alex Riddell. Premier Ben Carroll insists the government is close to reaching a deal with Teachers Union ahead of threats of more strike action next week. The union is threatening to walk off the job for a third time on Tuesday if a new deal isn't on the table. It's unclear whether Mr. Carroll will still be brokering the deal as Education Minister, but maintains he remains very committed to public education.
12: We pulled every lever we have. I worked with the union. We must remember too, this was a very close vote. This was a significant improvement on the deal that the union had already agreed to in principle. So we are close, and I'll continue to have an open door policy with both business and the union movement to get this resolved.
11: Fire crews are on the scene of a blaze at Thomastown Railway Station. 20 people have been evacuated from the metro train. It's understood one person was rescued by fire crews and were treated by paramedics at the scene. The deadly H5N1 bird flu strain has hit Victoria. The state now joins WA, South Australia, New South Wales and Queensland. Victoria's Chief Veterinary Officer Dr. Graham Cook says testing for the strain was carried out at the CSIRO facility near Geelong.
13: I can confirm today that we have had initial confirmatory results for a H5N1 detection in a single wild bird, a tern, in the Portland area.
11: France is bracing for another heatwave in the coming days as wildfires continue to ravage the country's west and southwest regions. 2,000 firefighters are struggling to contain a massive blaze on the outskirts of the city of Bordeaux that has already impacted many of the region's heritage vineyards and devastated tourist towns. This local telling the BBC that they're not giving up.
14: The firefighters are exhausted. The volunteers are exhausted. The farmers are exhausted. But everyone is determined to protect this forest, which is our home.
11: Data reveals Australians are less trusting than they were in 2020. The poll has found we are around 11% less likely to trust each other now than we were during the pandemic. Professor Nicholas Biddle says it's a significant drop.
15: So a reduction in the extent to which Australians think that others can be trusted, can be helpful, and they're going to be fair. So it's the lowest we've seen in the 2020s in that interpersonal trust measure.
11: And Federal Labor MP Luke Gosling has been arrested in the Northern Territory. He has been taken into custody in relation to an alleged assault on a Northern Territory administrator. In finance, the All Ordinary is down 46 points, the dollar buying 69.5 US cents.
3: For what's happening around Melbourne and the peninsula, go to 3mp.com.au. You can even submit your own community event for free publicity.
11: Collingwood and Bobby Hill have agreed on a deal that will see the two parties part ways. AFL Media is reporting the exit is expected to be formalised in the coming days and Hill will depart as a delisted player, meaning he will qualify as a delisted free agent. Carlton interim coach Josh Fraser has put his support behind the AFL's controversial wildcard fixtures. The wildcard finals round replaces the pre-finals bye. The Blues sit just outside the top 10 and Fraser says it works in the NFL.
16: I haven't spent any time thinking about the last 2 weeks of the season. And I don't mind the wildcard concept. I'm a big NFL fan and it works really well over there. I think it's added some excitement to the season.
11: And Essendon General Manager of Football, Daniel McPherson, will leave the club at season's end. That's the latest news and sport.
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17: Good afternoon. Delays on Peninsula Link northbound passing Gulf Links Road. It's also slow on the Monash Freeway outbound from East Link to Stad Road and a slow run inbound on the Hume Freeway from Craigieburn Road to O'Hearns Road. There's a crash in Doncaster on Tram Road southbound at the Eastern Freeway. It's blocking the right-hand lane. There's a burst water main in Faulkner, Sydney Road northbound near the cemetery. Two lanes out of action with speed to 40. And a rally in the city has Spring Street closed outside Parliament. Aldi prices just got Aldi-er across the sausage range. Save on snags like chicken, feta and parsley sausages, 500 grams, just $7.49. Aldi, good difference. I'm Chris and that's the latest traffic on 3MP.
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3: 3MP weather.
0: Partly cloudy tomorrow, frost, a top of 13 degrees, an overnight low of 5. On Saturday, mostly sunny, 17. Sunday, mostly sunny day, 17 degrees. On Monday, showers, 14. Tuesday, shower or 2, 14 degrees. Wednesday, shower or 2 and 15. On the bays, westerly winds 10 to 15 knots, decreasing to around 10 knots in the early afternoon. Waves below a metre. Currently in Melbourne, it's 11 degrees.
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0: Melbourne and the Peninsula's best music, 3MP Afternoons with Julie Streeney and Billy Joel's Uptown Girl. Well, she's a proud Torres Strait Islander girl. Australian singer-songwriter Christine Arnoux is bringing her incredible live show to the Frankston Arts Centre on Friday the 14th of August. 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Olivia Newton-John is hopelessly devoted to you. Coming up next here at 3MP.
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0: Melbourne and the Peninsula's Best Music 3MP. Elton John's Philadelphia Freedom's got us all up and about this Thursday afternoon, and we've got another 30 minutes of uninterrupted favourites on the way featuring some amazing Aussie talent. We'll go dancing. LRB's on the way. Of course, we'll put some John Farnham in there too. Some Air Supply. All that and more after 2 o'clock. 3MP News headlines next.
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10: 13 degrees in Melbourne, partly cloudy tomorrow, a top of 13. It's 2 o'clock. Good afternoon. I'm Alex Riddell. Shadow Minister Matthew Guy says new Premier Ben Carroll has given Victorians no reason to believe he will respect taxpayer money. Mr Carroll hasn't ruled out diverting the money already spent on contracts for the suburban rail loop into other infrastructure projects, with tunnel boring machines set to start digging in September. Mr Guy says the Premier lied to Jacinta Allen, and there's no reason why he won't lie to Victorians too.
11: There's a real trust deficit with this Premier, a real trust deficit. I mean, Victorians saw him look Jacinta Allen in the eye not a month ago and declare his support for her, and then he broke it. Victorians saw this man say there's no issue with union corruption on big build sites and then claim that now there is. Victorians saw this man say that the SRL, the suburban rail loop, was the project we needed. Now he says it's not.
10: The opposition will pause and review the project if it wins government. Victoria's first case of the deadly H5N1 bird flu strain has been declared. It was found in the state's southwest. Victoria's Chief Veterinary Officer Dr. Graham Cook says there is currently no risk to commercial poultry farms in Victoria or the rest of Australia, with other states having confirmed cases in recent weeks.
12: We have been watching the progress of H5N1 across the world as it's made its way down into South America and into the subantarctic region. We know it arrived in Australia on the 20th of June, and we have been watching its progress.
10: Federal MP Luke Gosling has been arrested in relation to the alleged assault of Northern Territory Administrator David Connolly. The incident is alleged to have occurred at a community festival in Darwin earlier this month. Mr. Gosling's lawyer, Marty Ost, says they'll be fighting the charges.
13: It's particularly concerning that in a matter of this type, police resorted to the power of arrest where it could easily have been dealt with on notice to appear or a summons. It's a concern that that might have some political basis behind it. The charge is fully and completely contested.
10: Regulators have approved a new diagnostic blood test for Alzheimer's disease. In an Australian first, the test will work by detecting key brain proteins in just 18 minutes with around 90% accuracy. Dementia Australia's Dr. Michael Woodward says the milestone will transform early detection and treatment.
14: If we are found to have this protein, there are now trials that are looking at treatments that can remove that amyloid before there's any symptoms. Those trials have not yet been completed, but eventually we might be able to remove the amyloid before any symptoms and therefore basically never get the Alzheimer's that we're otherwise destined to get.
10: And legal action has begun in the federal court by the Australian Communications and Media Authority against Optus over the September 2025 000 outage. In finance, the All Ords down 69 points, the dollar buying 69.5 US cents.
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10: Dean Solomon will meet with Essendon next week about coaching the club. The interim coach insists they're just interim discussions. Solomon says the club came to him.
15: Mentioned to me 4 or 5 weeks ago, just take your time, concentrate on coaching, doing what you have to do for this group and for this footy club. And at some point in time, he'll give us a tap on the shoulder and have that discussion. So that time has sort of come, and we'll sit and have a good chat about all things, and I'll put forward my thoughts in the current situation and the future.
10: Meantime, the club's general manager of football, Daniel McPherson, will leave the club at season's end. That's the latest in news and sport.
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16: Good afternoon. Some minor delays on Peninsula Link northbound approaching Cranbourne Road. Also on the Monash Freeway outbound from Eastlink to the South Gippsland Freeway. On the Ring Road, it's slow altitude bound from Ballarat Road to the Deepak Bypass. There's a crash in Dingley Village on the Dingley Bypass at Westall Road. Also, a burst water main to watch out for in Faulkner on Sydney Road, northbound near the cemetery. Two lanes are closed with speed back to 40. And works in Berwick have Clyde Road down to one lane in both directions of the Monash. KFC have just wrapped up a new Christmas in July daily deal. 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I'm Chris, and that's the latest traffic on 3MP.
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1: 3MP weather.
10: Partly cloudy tomorrow, possible frost. A top of 13 degrees, an overnight low of 5. On Saturday, mostly sunny, 17. Sunday, a mostly sunny day, 17 degrees. Monday, showers, a top of 14. On Tuesday, a shower or two, 14. Wednesday, shower or two and 15 degrees. On the bays, westerly winds, 10 to 15 knots, decreasing to around 10 knots this afternoon. Waves below a metre. Currently in Melbourne, it's 13 degrees.
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0: Melbourne and the Peninsula's best music 3MP with Julie Streeney. Paul McCartney and Wings, and let's listen to what the woman said. We're going to feature Melissa Manchester tomorrow morning on the 9 at 9. Also some ELO. And this one from the Bee Gees. What's it all going to have in common tomorrow morning at 9 o'clock, a big Friday edition of the 9 at 9? All thanks to Sharmac Lodge on the Mornington Peninsula and Crowded House in next.
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0: 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BG's in soon. Going to feature the Beach Boys as well. And from pop star Rick Astley. In our next 30 minutes of uninterrupted favourites, after your 3 o'clock update, up next.
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0: -13 degrees in Melbourne, partly cloudy tomorrow, a top of 13. It's 3 o'clock. Good afternoon. I'm Alex Riddell. Premier Ben Carroll has urged the state's teachers to reconsider taking more strike action next week. The Education Union will meet tomorrow to decide the next steps in their fight for better pay and conditions. They have threatened to walk off the job for a third time next Tuesday if a deal isn't on the table. Mr. Carroll wouldn't say whether he would be brokering the deal as Education Minister, but insists a deal is close.
10: What I can say is be crystal clear. This is the biggest public sector agreement in Victorian history that is on the table to make our teachers the highest paid in the nation with the best conditions. I'm urging anyone considering going on strike not to.
0: Police are still looking for the man responsible for the stabbing of another man in St Albans in May, all over a $1.70 soap dish from IGA. The 61-year-old victim was randomly attacked with a kitchen knife on Mackenzie Street on May 21. Senior Constable Matthew Talina says the man is of Asian appearance, aged between 30 and 40 years old, was wearing a thick black jacket, light-coloured pants, black shoes and was pulling a grey-coloured pram.
11: Please help us with this investigation. We cannot tolerate this behaviour within our community, and it's Victoria Police's job to keep everyone safe and hold these offenders to account. So please, if anyone has any information at all, give Crime Stoppers a call.
0: The first case of the deadly H5N1 bird flu strain has been declared in Victoria. Brian Wilson has the details.
12: Agriculture Victoria has confirmed the virus was detected in a greater crested tern found near Portland in the state southwest. Testing for the strain was carried out at the CSIRO facility near Geelong. There have also been cases in WA, South Australia, New South Wales and Queensland. Federal Agriculture Minister Julie Collins said yesterday that there have been no cases found in any commercial poultry farms, most of which have been in lockdown since the first Australian case was discovered a month ago. Brian Wilson, Melbourne.
0: Australia has recorded its first increase in new home build approvals in 4 months. 7.2% more dwellings were approved in June, according to ABS figures. The man who once led the charge for victims of crime says lawlessness in Victoria is now so bad it can only be compared to a war zone. Greg Davies from Victims of Crime Commissioner has told 3AW Breakfast one case breaks his heart.
13: There was an armed robbery in Hastings on a jeweller shop, Dermot and Bridget O'Toole. And Dermot was stabbed fatally in front of his wife, Bridget, who was also stabbed by a bloke in his 20s who had 200 criminal convictions. How can somebody be allowed to accumulate 200 criminal convictions before they're 30 and not get told you've reached your double ton, come into the sheds?
0: In finance, the All Ordinaries down 86 points, the dollar buying 69.5 US cents.
1: More of Melbourne and the Peninsula's best music is on the way, straight after the latest weather on 3MP. But now, it's sport.
0: A big boost for North Melbourne as they head to Launceston to face the Hawks. Defender Charlie Combin has signed a six-year contract extension. Meantime, Hawks coach Sam Mitchell says that it will be a battle with the Kangaroos sitting on the edge of a possible finals run.
14: Oh, I think their running profile in this last couple of years has really improved. They're not a side you can give 10 minutes because they can put a big score up really quickly. So being able to strangle them down and make sure we can lock the game down when we need to, I think will be a really important part of the game and something we're preparing quite diligently for.
0: And the swimming program has wrapped up at the Commonwealth Games, Australia bagging a record haul 35 gold medals. That's the latest news and sport.
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1: 3MP Bayside News.
15: I'm Sarah Taylor. Expanded police patrols at Frankston's Bayside Shopping Centre will continue into the next school holidays and future busy periods. Victoria Police launched Operation Pulse last December, dedicating more police resources to shopping centres across the state. Since December, more than 1,600 people have been arrested as part of the operation. Ramsay Healthcare has been announced as the principal partner of the Mornington Peninsula Football Netball League. Ramsay, through the Peninsula Private Hospital and Ballura Private Hospital, will support the league through to the end of next year's season. And Peninsula Cinemas in Rosebud will pay tribute to the late actor Sam Neill next month as part of the Melbourne International Film Festival's regional program. Cinemas will screen The Fox, featuring Neill as the voice of a foul-mouthed magpie, a role he completed and was still promoting in the months before his death earlier this month. And that's the latest Bayside News on 3MP.
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16: Afternoon, got a crash to watch out for at the moment on the Ring Road, our Tonabound exit to Sydney Road in the middle lane. Got delays following an earlier breakdown on the West Gate Bridge affecting outbound traffic. And a burst water main in Faulkner, Sydney Road, northbound near the cemetery. Two lanes are closed and speeds are down to 40 km/h. The Hume at the moment is slow outbound off the Ring Road, then from Craigieburn Road to Donnybrook Road. The Deer Park Bypass, slow outbound and stretches from the Ring Road to Hopkins Road on the Western Freeway. If you see anything on the roads, 1300 595 937. Redefine aged care this Saturday at the Arcare Mount Waverley Aged Care Open Day, 10 a.m. till 2 p.m. 482 High Street Road, Mount Waverley. I'm Steve and that's the latest traffic on 3MP.
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1: 3MP weather.
0: Partly cloudy tomorrow, possible frost. A top of 13 degrees, an overnight low of 5. On Saturday, mostly sunny, 17. Sunday, a mostly sunny day, 17 degrees. Monday, showers, a top of 14. On Tuesday, a shower or two, 14. Wednesday, shower or two and 15 degrees. On the bays, westerly winds 10 to 15 knots, decreasing to around 10 knots this afternoon. Waves below a metre. Currently in Melbourne, it's 13 degrees.
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0: around the peninsula's best music, 3MP. It's Afternoons with Julie Streeney. Welcome to it, and Orleans and Stilber One. 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
3: Well, there, watch out for a crash at the moment on the Monash Freeway outbound at Narrewarren North Road. The right-hand lane closed as a result and speeds are down to 40 km. It's still got that burst water main causing issues in Faulkner. Sydney Road northbound near the cemetery, two lanes closed there. For Hume at the moment, slow outbound off the Ring Road, then from Craigieburn Road to Donnybrook Road. And also slow at the moment on the Deer Park bypass, outbound from the Ring Road to Hopkins Road on the Western Freeway there. If you see anything on the roads, 1300 595 937. 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I'm Steve, and that's the latest traffic on 3MP.
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0: traffic.
1: Well, they've got a crash to watch out for at the moment on the Monash Freeway outbound at Narrewarren North Road. The right-hand emergency lane is closed as a result. The speeds are down to 40 k's. Got a breakdown too on the Ring Road, our Tonabound exit to Sydney Road in the left-hand lane. And still got that burst water main in Faulkner. Sydney Road northbound near the cemetery there. Two lanes are closed and speeds there are also down to 40. Slow at the moment too on the Hume outbound off the Ring Road, then from Cooper Street to Donnybrook Road. If you see anything on the roads, 1300 595 937. Manningham Road reduced to one lane in sections between Dora and Noel Streets until 6 a.m. Monday 3 August. Significant delays expected. Search Big Build for more info. I'm Steve and that's the latest traffic on 3MP.
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0: 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We're looking forward to a nice weekend weather-wise. Get to the Tar Barrel Brewery and Distillery, Mornington. They're having a live country music afternoon on Sunday. House-brewed beers, local wines, pizzas and smoked barbecue. And if you'd like some disco, stick around with me for Diana Ross. More after your 4 o'clock news headlines. Let's get you up to date in under 4 minutes' time.
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10: 12 degrees in Melbourne, partly cloudy tomorrow, a top of 13. It's 4 o'clock. Good afternoon. I'm Alex Riddell. Senior Ministers Harriet Shing and Lily D'Ambrosio, two of former Premier Jacinta Allen's fiercest supporters, are quitting politics. Stephanie Wacklewick reports.
11: Days after they backed Jacinta Allen's siding against a leadership challenge by Premier Ben Carroll, Harriet Shing and Lily D'Ambrosio have handed in their resignations and will not be standing for re-election in November. Ms. D'Ambrosio ends her political career after a staggering 24 years as the member for Mill Park and as Australia's longest-serving energy and climate minister. While Ms. Shing has represented the Eastern Victoria region since 2014, in a statement thanking her friends, Jacinta Allen and Daniel Andrews, for the opportunity to serve in their cabinets over her 12 years in Parliament. Mr. Carroll has thanked both the current Energy Minister and Health Minister for their service. He'll unveil his new cabinet on Monday. Stephanie Wacklewick, State Parliament, Melbourne.
10: It's been revealed the Victorian government is scrambling to patch over the state's pothole-plagued roads ahead of November's election. National sales manager at road building company Super Sealing, Scott Hilton, has told Jackie Felgate many of the badly degraded road services could have been avoided if potholes were attended to early.
12: 10 years ago, they were doing in-house, so if there's any little problems, they were acting on them straight away. Now, it's all reactive maintenance. There's no preventative maintenance being done. So these problems, they've been around for 25 years, but they were acted on at an early stage.
10: Victoria has joined other states in recording a case of deadly H5N1 bird flu. The case was found in the state's southwest. Victoria's Chief Veterinary Officer, Dr. Graham Cook, says no one needs to panic.
13: We have been preparing for this event for some time as we have watched its progress. We do not have the virus detected in our commercial poultry, nor has that happened anywhere in Australia.
10: The federal opposition has called on the government to stand down MP Luke Gosling after his arrest in Darwin. The 54-year-old has been charged with assaulting Northern Territory Administrator David Connolly. Mr. Gosling has previously denied the allegations. Senior Liberal MP Tim Wilson says Australians must have trust and confidence in their elected officials.
14: Once someone has been charged like that, I think it's responsible of the government and the Prime Minister to stand down the special envoy while this matter is investigated and goes through its appropriate proceedings. We don't say this lightly or with enthusiasm.
10: And Australians will soon be able to access the first diagnostic blood test for Alzheimer's disease. The TGA approved the blood plasma test. Researchers say it will transform early detection, treatment and potentially prevention of the disease. In finance, the All Ordinaries down 84 points, the dollar buying 69.5 US cents.
2: 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You can even submit your own community event for free publicity.
10: North Melbourne coach Alistair Clarkson says if his contract isn't renewed, he will ride off into the sunset and be satisfied he's had the privilege to be involved in the game for 40 years. But Clarkson is adamant the Kangaroos have steadily improved during his tenure. Carlton line up against Brisbane on Saturday at Marvel Stadium, and Blues coach Josh Fraser says his side will have to play to their strengths.
15: You look at with Brisbane and you go, you're going to have to take some things away from them, but you also need to lean into what you do really well. And we're still evolving our game style. I'd say at the moment it's still a bit clunky, but there's some evidence and a framework there of the way we want to play.
10: Patrick Cripps will play his 250th match on Saturday. That's the latest in news and sport.
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16: Afternoon, look out for a crash at the moment on the Ring Road, our Altonabound entry from Boundary Road in the right-hand lane, and a breakdown at the moment on the Ring Road, our Altonabound exit to Sydney Road, that's in the left-hand lane. Speeds down to 40 k's there as a result. Still got that breakdown too. Still got that burst water main 2 in Fortner, Sydney Road northbound near the cemetery there. Two lanes are closed and speeds are down to 40. The Hume at the moment slow outbound off the Ring Road past O'Hearns Road, then from Craigieburn Road to Donnybrook Road. If you see anything on the roads, 1300 595 937. KFC have just wrapped up a new Christmas in July daily deal. Unwrap the 1995 Value Burger Feast, only available today until 10 p.m. Pick up only via the app on 30th July. I'm Steve and that's the latest traffic on 3MP.
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2: 3MP weather.
10: Partly cloudy tomorrow, possible frost, a top of 13, an overnight low of 5 degrees. On Saturday, mostly sunny 17, Sunday, sunny 17. On Monday, showers, a top of 14 degrees. On Tuesday, there'll be a shower or two, a top of 14. On Wednesday, shower or two and 15 degrees. On the bays, westerly winds 10 to 15 knots, waves below a metre. Currently in Melbourne, it's 13 degrees.
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0: playing the Peninsula's best music, 3MP. Hope you're enjoying all the music this Thursday afternoon, including Tina Turner right there. We know you love Sunday morning 60s, and we've got a landmark in true orchestral rock from the Moody Blues this weekend when frontman Justin Haywood, at age 19, received a gift from an ex-girlfriend. Yes, it was white satin sheets. He wrote Nights in White Satin. We'll feature the song this weekend. How good, all thanks to Sharmac Lodge on the Mornington Peninsula. Sunday morning 60s and ABBA's Mamma Mia here next.
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3: Hello there. Watch out for an accident at the moment on the Ring Road. Our Tonabound entry from Boundary Road in the right-hand lane. Got reports of a crash at the moment too in Yalambie. Lower Plenty Road inbound at Martin's Lane. And that burst water main still continues to be an issue in Faulkner. Sydney Road northbound near the cemetery there. Two lanes are closed and speeds are down to 40 as a result. Slow at the moment too on the Hume. Outbound off the Ring Road past O'Hearn's Road. Then from Craigieburn Road to Donnybrook Road and inbound past Cooper Street. If you see anything on the roads, 1300 595 937. 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Melbourne's number one in commercial property. Start your search today. I'm Steve and that's the latest traffic on 3MP.
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2: Hello there, not too bad for the drive home at the moment, although a few issues on the Monash Freeway to watch out for. Delays following an earlier crash inbound after Yarra Boulevard. Delays there back past Toorak Road. And a breakdown on the Monash Freeway outbound at the Princess Highway in the right-hand emergency lane. Also still got that burst water main from earlier this morning in Faulkner. Sydney Road northbound near the cemetery. Two lanes closed there and speeds are down to 40 as a result. If you see anything on the roads, 1300 595 937. 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I'm Steve, and that's the latest traffic on 3MP.

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0: Melbourne and the Peninsula's best music 3MP with Elton John. Well, Mitchell Unlimited returns again this Saturday morning from 8 o'clock with a very important conversation, Ozempic versus surgery versus diet, all thanks to 3 Point Motors. Make sure to tune in then and stay with me for the Pointer Sisters. Got some Dolly Parton on the way. This one from Hall & Oates. She's a man eater. Yeah, we've got news, sport, traffic and weather on the way next.
1: 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Melbourne and the Peninsula's best

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8: 12 degrees in Melbourne, partly cloudy tomorrow, a top of 13. It's 5 o'clock. Good afternoon. I'm Alex Riddell. Senior Ministers Harriet Shing and Lily D'Ambrosio are quitting politics days after they backed former Premier Jacinda Allen to remain in the top job. Ms D'Ambrosio is ending her political career after 24 years as the member for Mill Park and as Australia's longest-serving energy and climate minister, while Ms Shing, the current health minister, has represented the Eastern Victoria region since 2014. Mr Carroll has thanked both for their service and will unveil his new cabinet on Monday. Shadow Public Transport Minister Matthew Guy says that Premier Ben Carroll either turned a blind eye or was too stupid to realise corruption was flourishing on the big build. The new Premier has vowed to respect taxpayer money and hasn't ruled out diverting the dollars already spent on contracts for the suburban rail loop into other infrastructure projects. Mr Guy says Mr Carroll must have either known, ignored or was complicit in union corruption on government work sites.
9: This man was the Transport Minister from 2020 to 2023, at the height of what is reported to be big build union corruption. He says he didn't know about it. Well, maybe he did and he ignored it. Or maybe he was too stupid to understand what was happening in his own portfolio. But it can't be neither of those.
8: There are security concerns for One Nation leader Pauline Hanson, who will hold an event in Melbourne on Monday. The venue has planned to black out windows and up security presence. One Nation Victoria candidate for the upcoming state election, Ricky Lee Tyrrell, has told Jackie Felgate the protests we saw when Pauline Hanson was in Melbourne last time are unnecessary.
10: A lot of people like to carry on about change and they're afraid of change and they see One Nation as bringing change to Victoria, but we're not here to bring bad change. We're here to bring positive change to Victoria.
8: The federal government is welcoming legal action launched against encrypted messaging service Telegram. Dossie Fitzpatrick has more.
11: eSafety alleges Telegram failed to remove publicly posted pro-terror material and other unlawful content. The platform's accused of leaving videos of terrorist executions and mass shootings up for weeks after they were reported. The civil proceedings in the federal court follow a years-long investigation. Communications Minister Annika Wells says Telegram needs to explain why it's allegedly failed to comply with Australian laws. Dusty Fitzpatrick reporting.
8: Briefly, the Melbourne Star will switch its lights back on this evening as work continues to get the wheel spinning again. And Victoria now joins other states in recording its first case of the deadly H5N1 bird flu. The case was found in the state's southwest.
0: Weekday mornings at 9, it's 9 songs that all share a common theme. See if you can work it out. The 9 at 9 on 3MP.
8: There'll be a major shift in tradition when Collingwood and Geelong players run out on the MCG in a finals-defining clash this evening. Eddie Summerfield reports.
12: Collingwood has run out to good old Collingwood forever for decades, but tonight against Geelong, the club's songs won't be played. The MCG will black out at 26 past 7. There'll be a light show. The Pies will then run out at 7:29, a minute later the Cats. Then the ball will be thrown up 3 minutes after Collingwood has run out. Players will instead enter the ground to a song chosen by them. Collingwood will revert back to tradition next week, but the club is intent on changing and challenging how things have previously been done. Eddie Summerfield, Melbourne.
8: And Josh Fraser has been invited to apply for the Carlton coaching job. He says he will take a few days to consider it. That's the latest in news and sport.
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13: Oh, that's a pretty good run home at the moment. No major issues. There is a breakdown, though, on the Monash Freeway. Watch out for outbound at the Princess Highway in the right-hand emergency lane there. A burst water main in Fawkner still. Sydney Road, northbound near the cemetery. Two lanes closed there. Speeds down to 40 km. Don't forget Collingwood playing Geelong tonight at the MCG, so expect traffic to get busy around there soon. And slow at the moment on the Hume, outbound off the Ring Road past O'Hearns Road, then from Craigieburn Road to Donnybrook Road and inbound past Cooper Street. If you see anything on the roads, 1300 595 937. 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I'm Steve and that's the latest traffic on 3MP.
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0: 3MP weather.
8: Partly cloudy tomorrow, possible frost, a top of 13, an overnight low of 5 degrees. On Saturday, mostly sunny 17, Sunday, sunny 17. On Monday, showers, a top of 14 degrees. On Tuesday, there'll be a shower or two, a top of 14. On Wednesday, shower or two and 15 degrees. On the bays, westerly winds 10 to 15 knots, waves below a metre. Currently in Melbourne, it's 13 degrees.
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0: Melbourne and the Peninsula's best music, 3MP with Neil Diamond. Ferg for Brekkie. This morning you certainly noticed those two preschoolers that escaped from the North Fitzroy Kindergarten, and it reminded him of his own little escapade.
1: And I escaped, was walking home when my neighbour, neighbour of ours, Mrs. Green, I still remember the grip. She, I can still feel her hand around my wrist. She marched me straight back.
0: Back for a Friday edition tomorrow morning. Ferg for breakfast. And can't fight this feeling. REO Speedwagon on the way next.
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4: Afternoon, got a crash to watch out for at the moment on the Eastern Freeway, citybound after Middleborough Road, and a breakdown on the Monash Freeway causing some problems. Outbound at the Princess Highway, two left-hand lanes affected and delays back to Eastlink. Still with that burst water main too from earlier today in Faulkner, Sydney Road, northbound near the cemetery there. Two lanes are closed and speeds there also down to 40. If you see anything on the roads, 1300 595 937. KFC have just wrapped up a new Christmas in July daily deal. Unwrap the 1995 Value Burger Feast. 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I'm Steve and that's the latest traffic on 3MP.
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9: Hello, I'm Wesley Orbison. 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
2: Look out for a crash at the moment on the Eastern Freeway, citybound after Middleborough Road, and reports for crash on the Western Freeway, outbound after Christie's Road. Got a breakdown on the Monash Freeway, outbound at the Princess Highway there, affecting two left-hand lanes. And got that burst water main from earlier today in Faulkner still. Sydney Road, northbound near the cemetery, two lanes closed there. Don't forget footy tonight too at the MCG, so some extra foot traffic around the place now, and Barassi Way is already closed. If you see anything on the roads, 1300 595 937. 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T's and C's apply. I'm Steve, and that's the latest traffic on 3MP.

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0: Melbourne and the Peninsula's Best Music 3MP with Elvis. Big Thursday night footy at the G tonight. Pies v the Cats, no danger field, and only the winner can make the top six. This is huge, which is, of course, the cutoff to the automatic qualifying for the traditional finals. Top six, so they don't have to do any of that wild card business and they'll get the week off. Big game. But if you're into your music, stay with us. The Best of Oz on the way. JPY. We've got some Daryl Braithwaite too. And Peter Allen. After your 6 o'clock update, it's in next.
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0: -11 degrees in Melbourne, partly cloudy tomorrow, a top of 13. It's 6 o'clock. Good evening. I'm Alex Riddell. New Premier Ben Carroll remains tight-lipped on his plans for the suburban rail loop, with Victoria in line to save tens of billions of dollars if he did tear up the contracts. Stephanie Wacklewick reports.
11: The Premier has refused to cancel any contracts already signed for the first stage of the SRL, but he has left the door open to diverting that money into other infrastructure projects.
12: Every dollar of my government will be invested where it delivers the greatest value for Victoria.
11: A report by the Parliamentary Budget Office, commissioned by Libertarian MP David Limbrick, has found cancelling Stage 1 could cost the government more than $1.8 billion in termination fees. But the move would also save the budget $21 billion over over the next 10 years. Tunnel boring machines are set to start digging in September, and Mr Carroll says Cabinet will consider the project when it meets next week. Mr Carroll was Transport Minister from 2020 to 2023 at the height of alleged Big Build corruption. And Shadow Minister Matthew Guy says Mr Carroll cannot be trusted when he says he will respect taxpayer dollars.
2: He says he didn't know about it. Well, maybe he did and he ignored it. Or maybe he was too stupid to understand what was happening in his own portfolio. But it can't be neither of those.
11: Stephanie Wackliwick, State Parliament, Melbourne.
13: Meantime, two ministers loyal to former leader Jacinda Allen have resigned. Harriet Shing advised Ben Carroll that she would not be standing for re-election in November and stepping down from the ministry. In a statement thanking her friends, Jacinda Allen and Daniel Andrews, for the opportunity to serve in their cabinets. Meantime, veteran Labor MP Lily D'Ambrosio steps down after 24 years in Parliament. Senior government ministers are refusing to weigh in on allegations levelled against one of their Labor colleagues in the Northern Territory. Luke Gosling has been charged with assaulting Territory Administrator David Connolly at an event earlier this month, an allegation he denies. The opposition is calling for Mr Gosling to be stood down. Federal Health Minister Mark Butler wouldn't be drawn on the situation.
14: I don't want to add anything. I don't have information to my hand about what's happened, but it would appear a police matter, and so it would be inappropriate for me to comment.
13: Three firefighters have now died tackling wildfires in Greece. Several villages have been evacuated. A fourth summer heatwave has begun in Spain and France, with firefighters trying to stop major wildfires flaring up. Australians could soon have access to the first diagnostic blood test for Alzheimer's disease. Dementia Australia's Dr. Michael Woodward says it can detect key brain proteins in just 18 minutes.
15: It picks up a protein that builds up in the brain. It's called amyloid. And the blood test says, with quite a lot of accuracy, yes, this person will develop the symptoms of Alzheimer's within the next 20 years or they won't. However, there is about 20% of people where it gives an indeterminate answer.
13: In finance, the dollar buying 69.8 US cents.
1: More of Melbourne and the Peninsula's best music is on the way, straight after the latest weather on 3MP. But now, it's sport.
13: North Melbourne coach Alistair Clarkson says if his contract isn't renewed, he will ride off into the sunset and be satisfied he's had the privilege to be involved in the game for 40 years. But Clarkson is adamant the Kangaroos have steadily improved during his tenure.
16: All I do know is my key focus is really just to help this footy club, because I've got, I want this club to win silver and I'd love to be a part of that, but in terms of just hanging on just for dear life, just for the sake of it, I just want to coach as many games as I can.
13: And Sam Mitchell says negotiations have been seamless with Hawthorn to extend his coaching tenure. Mitchell and the Hawks are on the cusp of announcing a fresh contract to remain coach until the end of 2030. That's the latest in news and sport.
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17: Speeds down to 40k's too as a result. Got delays following an earlier breakdown on the Monash Freeway outbound at the Princess Highway. Delays there back to Stud Road. You might want to avoid that one. And a burst water main from earlier this morning in Fortner still causing issues. Sydney Road northbound near the cemetery. Two lanes closed there and speeds are down to 40. If you see anything on the roads, 1300 595 937. 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I'm Steve, and that's the latest traffic on 3MP.
1: 3MP weather.
13: A partly cloudy day tomorrow, top of 13 and overnight low of 5. On Saturday, mostly sunny, top of 16 degrees. Sunday, sunny 17. Monday, showers 14. Tuesday, shower or 2, 14. Wednesday, shower or 2, top of 15. Thursday, shower or 2, 15. On the bays, west to southwesterly winds around 10 knots, waves below a metre. Currently in Melbourne, it's 11 degrees.
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2: Couple of issues for the drive home tonight. A crash on the Eastern Freeway, city-bound after Middleburgh Road in the left-hand lane there. Reports for a crash on the Mornington Peninsula Freeway, northbound before the Dingley Bypass. And also reports for a crash in Glen Waverley, High Street Road, westbound before Capital Avenue. A breakdown still causing issues on the Monash Freeway, inbound before Huntingdale Road. Delays there back to Wellington Road. And traffic light problems in Clyde, Bolato Road and Muddy Gates Lane. Don't forget the footy tonight at the MCG. If you see anything on the roads, 1300 595 937. 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Check out Volkswagen's finance and drive-away offers available across Tiguan, Tyron and Golf. I'm Steve, and that's the latest traffic on 3MP.
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2: Good evening. Reports of a crash on Peninsula Link northbound before the Dingley Bypass. It's very heavy getting through. Also, a breakdown to watch out for on the Monash Freeway inbound before Huntingdale Road. It's in the left-hand emergency lane. Delays are back to Wellington Road. There's a crash on the Eastern Freeway city-bound after Middleborough Road. That's in the left-hand lane. Also, reports of a crash in Glen Waverley on High Street Road westbound before Capitol Avenue. And lights are on flashing Clyde at the intersection of Bilato Road and Muddy Gates Lane. 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I'm Chris, and that's the latest traffic on 3MP.

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6: Hello, I'm Wesley Orbison. 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
8: Good evening, I'm Jamel Wells. Federal Labor MP Luke Gosling has been granted bail after being charged with assault. Chris McCarthy reports.
9: Luke Gosling was arrested at his Darwin home this morning after allegedly assaulting Northern Territory Administrator David Connolly. Police say the incident occurred at a public event earlier this month. Mr. Gosling's lawyer has indicated they'll be fighting the charges and says he's concerned the decision to arrest rather than summon Mr. Gosling has a political basis. The opposition has called for the MP to be stood down while government ministers have refused to be drawn on ongoing legal proceedings. In a statement, the Special Envoy for Defence and Veterans Affairs described it as a strange morning but says he'll stay focused on his job. He's due in court in September. Chris McCarthy reporting.
8: It's hoped a blood test to diagnose Alzheimer's can revolutionise how the disease is treated. The TGA has approved the blood plasma test for clinical trials. Federal Health Minister Mark Butler says local data will be collected.
10: That is what we want to see. We want to see more tests on the MBS. We want to see more treatments on the PBS that provide Australians living with dementia and their families with relief.
8: Telecommunications experts say Optus needs to be given a significant penalty for last year's 000 outage. ACMA's taking the telco to court, alleging it breached legal obligations for emergency calls access. RMIT Associate Professor Mark Gregory says the penalty needs to send a strong message.
11: We're talking about an industry which is a recalcitrant body, that it is, you know, that it has form, that, you know, major outages are the norm. and that the court needs to take strong action.
8: The Productivity Commission says governments need to embrace Indigenous community-based solutions to meet closing the gap targets. A report shows just one of the 19 targets has been met, 5 years from the 2031 deadline. Four of the targets, including adult incarceration and suicide rates, are going backwards. Police believe three people who died in a granny flat fire in Sydney's southwest overnight were a 16-year-old boy and his parents. Firefighters had to make their way through burning obstacles to get to the flat at the back of a Wylie Park house. And the H5 bird flu strain has now been detected in every mainland state, with Victorian authorities confirming their first case. It comes after local transmission was confirmed in South Australia. In finance, one Australian dollar buying around 69.5 US cents.
0: For what's happening around Melbourne and the peninsula, go to 3mp.com.au. 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
8: The Roosters are chasing six straight wins tonight when round 22 of the NRL kicks off in Townsville. They're taking on the Cowboys, who are fighting to stay in the top eight. Geelong go into tonight's AFL clash against Collingwood at the MCG without key player Patrick Dangerfield. He's replaced by Jack Martin. Lachie Schultz is replacing the injured Braden Maynard for the Pies. Alex Dimonor will take on Cruz Hewitt, the 17-year-old son of Leighton Hewitt, in the second round of the Washington Tennis Open. Dimonor says he can't wait to lock horns with Cruz, who sees the Demon as a mentor.
12: It's going to be a lot of fun. I'm really excited for him, for the matchup, for everything he's been doing. He's a great kid.
8: Australia's swimming team has completed its commitments at the Commonwealth Games. The Dolphins leaving Glasgow with a record 37 gold medals. The previous record was 28 gold. That's news and sport.
0: 3MP weather.
8: Partly cloudy overnight, getting down to 5 degrees. Tomorrow, partly cloudy with a top of 13. Saturday, mostly sunny with a top of 16. Sunday, sunny, 17. Monday, a shower or two with a top of 14 degrees. Showers forecast for Tuesday, 14. Wednesday, showers with a top of 15. Possible showers Thursday. On the bays, west to southwesterly winds around 10 knots. Seas below a metre.
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9: Good evening, I'm Jamel Wells. Senior government ministers are refusing to weigh in on allegations about one of their Labor colleagues in the Northern Territory. Luke Gosling has been charged with assaulting Territory Administrator David Connolly at an event, an allegation he denies. The opposition is calling for Mr. Gosling to be stood down. Federal Health Minister Mark Butler has refused to comment.
10: I don't want to add anything. I don't have information to my hand about what's happened, but it would appear a police matter, and so it would be inappropriate for me to comment.
9: Two key supporters of the former Victorian Premier have stood down from Cabinet. Stephanie Wacklewick reports.
11: Days after they backed Jacinta Allen, siding against a leadership challenge by Premier Ben Carroll, Harriet Shing and Lily D'Ambrosio have handed in their resignations and will not be standing for re-election in November. Ms. D'Ambrosio ends her political career after a staggering 24 years as the member for Mill Park. Park and is Australia's longest-serving energy and climate minister. While Ms. Shing has represented the Eastern Victoria region since 2014, Mr. Carroll has thanked both the current energy minister and health minister for their service. He'll unveil his new cabinet on Monday.
9: Australia has fallen further behind targets set under the National Housing Accord. June was the first month since February to record an increase in approvals. Master Builders Australia Chief Executive Danita Warne says we're falling further behind the goal of 1.2 million homes by the end of the decade.
12: Overall, we are around 86,000 homes short, so it is going to be increasingly more difficult to achieve that target.
9: The US has carried out fresh strikes on Iran in response to attempted Iranian attacks on US forces based in the Middle East. US officials say Iraqi military command centres, missile and drone facilities have been targeted. On Wednesday, Iran fired missiles at three ships in the Strait of Hormuz. Three firefighters have died tackling wildfires in Greece. Several villages have been evacuated. A fourth summer heat wave has begun in Spain and France, with firefighters trying to stop major wildfires from flaring up. And back home, dozens of child safety workers have gathered outside the Queensland Parliament tonight, demanding more support for vulnerable young people. The child protection system is being discussed at a budget estimates hearing. In finance, one Australian dollar buying around 69.5 US cents.
0: Weekday mornings at 9, it's 9 songs that all share a common theme. 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The 9 at 9 on 3MP.
9: In round 22 of the NRL, the Roosters have a 6-0 lead over the Cowboys in Townsville. In the AFL, Geelong has a 26-8 lead over Collingwood at the MCG. At the Commonwealth Games, Australia's swimmers are leaving Glasgow with a record-breaking gold medal haul. They snatched 76 medals in total, 37 of them gold, beating the previous record of 28 gold. Queensland speedster Meg Harris, the most successful with 6. Stephen Peters will coach the Perth Glory women's team for another 2 years after signing a contract extension. Perth has retained its place on the Rugby Sevens circuit with the schedule confirmed for the 2026-27 World Series. And Australian white ball leg spinner Adam Zampa has dumped New South Wales to play for Queensland this summer. You're up to date. That's the latest news and sport.
0: 3MP weather.
9: Partly cloudy overnight, getting down to 5 degrees. Tomorrow, partly cloudy with a top of 13. Saturday, mostly sunny with a top of 16. Sunday, sunny, 17. Monday, a shower or two with a top of 14 degrees. Showers forecast for Tuesday, 14. Wednesday, showers with a top of 15. Possible showers Thursday. On the bays, west to southwesterly winds around 10 knots. Seas below a metre.
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7: Good evening, I'm Jamel Wells. Optus faces a fine of up to $500 million over last year's outage that disrupted access to 000. ACMA's taking the telco to court, alleging it breached call access obligations. Optus paid $12 million over a separate outage in 2023. Telco expert Associate Professor Mark Gregory says the latest fine needs to be bigger.
8: It's only when the fines get to the size that they will have an impact upon the shareholders, that we're likely to see the telecommunication companies take safety seriously.
7: The eSafety Commissioner is launching court action against the provider of the Telegram messaging service. Dusty Fitzpatrick reports.
9: eSafety alleges Telegram has failed to comply with systemic safety obligations under the Online Safety Act. The platform is accused of failing to remove publicly posted pro-terror material and other unlawful content. It's also accused of failing to detect terror events being live-streamed, including the the Christchurch mosque shooting. Failure to comply with Australia's codes and standards could result in civil penalties of up to $54.6 million. Dusty Fitzpatrick reporting.
7: Testing has returned four positive results for the H5 strain of bird flu in crested ferns from Kangaroo Island, South Australia. There are now 33 confirmed or presumed positive detections in Australia. All have been wild seabirds in coastal locations. There are no detections in poultry or agriculture. Australians could soon have access to the first diagnostic blood test for Alzheimer's disease. The TGA has approved the use of the blood plasma test. Dementia Australia's Dr. Michael Woodward says it can detect key brain proteins in just 18 minutes.
10: It picks up a protein that builds up in the brain. It's called amyloid. And the blood test says, with quite a lot of accuracy, yes, this person will develop the symptoms of Alzheimer's within the next 20 years or they won't. However, there is about 20% of people where it gives an indeterminate answer.
7: A Sydney judge has suppressed names of some witnesses giving evidence against a woman accused of anti-Semitic comments. Jodie Scasella is accused of making the comments at a children's netball game. Prosecutors asked for the non-publication order on witness names out of concern for their safety. It's thought WA mining magnate Gina Rinehart was behind a push to host rowing events during the 2032 Brisbane Olympics in Rockhampton. The country's richest woman is understood to have written a letter lobbying the Queensland government. Ms. Rinehart is a patron of Rowing Australia. In finance, one Australian dollar buying around 69.5 US cents.
0: More of Melbourne and the Peninsula's best music is on the way, straight after the latest weather on 3MP. But now, it's sport.
7: In the AFL, Geelong lead Collingwood 57-28 at the MCG. In the NRL, the Roosters have a 52-6 second half lead over the Cowboys in Townsville. Broncos premiership winner Corey Jensen's been forced into early retirement following a life-threatening blood clot. The 32-year-old says he's grateful for the career he's had.
11: To Kevy, thank you for backing me and giving me the opportunity to come here. Looking back at it now, it's changed my career. To Madge, Dave, Tomo and everyone at the Broncos, thank you for helping me grow, not only as a footballer, but as a person and as a leader. Winning a premiership together last year is something I'll cherish forever.
7: Alex Diminor has won through to the second round at Washington after beating Stefanos Tsitsipas. He'll now face Cruz Hewitt. That's news and sport.
0: 3MP weather.
7: Partly cloudy overnight, getting down to 5 degrees. Tomorrow, partly cloudy with a top of 13. Saturday, mostly sunny with a top of 16. Sunday, sunny, 17. Monday, a shower or two with a top of 14 degrees. Showers forecast for Tuesday, 14. Wednesday, showers with a top of 15. Possible showers Thursday. On the bays, west to southwesterly winds around 10 knots, seas below a metre.
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0: 6 hours of the biggest favourites with Gareth McRae. Papa says he loves Sunday morning 60s from 6 till 10 every Sunday.
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12: Good evening, I'm Jamel Wells. The death toll after a powerful earthquake in southwest Japan has risen to 34. Rescuers are still working to find survivors after the magnitudes quake on Tuesday. Thousands of people are in evacuation centres. Temperatures up to 39 degrees are expected in the next few days, with officials warning about heat stroke. Federal Labor MP Luke Gosling has been granted bail after being charged with assault. Chris McCarthy reports.
13: Luke Gosling was arrested at his Darwin home this morning after allegedly assaulting Northern Territory Administrator David Connolly. Police say the incident occurred at a public event earlier this month. Mr. Gosling's lawyer has indicated they'll be fighting the charges and says he's concerned the decision to arrest rather than summon Mr. Gosling has a political basis. The opposition has called for the MP to be stood down while government ministers have refused to be drawn on ongoing legal proceedings. In a statement, the Special Envoy for Defence and Veterans Affairs described it as a strange morning but says he'll stay focused on his job. He's due in court in September. Chris McCarthy reporting.
12: It's hoped a blood test to diagnose Alzheimer's can revolutionise how the disease is treated. The TGA has approved the blood plasma test for clinical trials. Federal Health Minister Mark Butler says local data will now be collected.
14: That is what we want to see. We want to see more tests on the MBS. We want to see more treatments on the PBS that provide Australians living with dementia and their families with relief.
12: A Perth man has been charged with murder after an attack in a northern suburb street. Jake Batrick reports.
15: Police took John Robert Lloyd Shepherd into custody yesterday and charged him over the death of a 46-year-old Thomas McDonald, who was seriously assaulted more than 2 weeks ago. It's alleged the pair were known to each other. The 35-year-old attacking the victim on Nankivell Way in Kundoola around 7 p.m. on July 14th before fleeing. The 46-year-old died of his injuries 3 days later. The Balga man fronted Joondalup Magistrates Court on the charge of murder today, and he'll remain behind bars until his next appearance next month. Jake Batrick, Perth.
12: Ferries on the Brisbane River will be suspended for 2 hours tomorrow morning as workers take industrial action over pay and conditions. And a book borrowed from Kiama Library on the New South Wales South Coast has been returned 150 years after it was due. In finance, one Australian dollar buying around 69.5 US cents.
1: For what's happening around Melbourne and the peninsula, go to 3mp.com.au. You can even submit your own community event for free publicity.
12: In the NRL, the Roosters had a record-breaking night in Townsville, beating the Cowboys 82 points to 12. It's the first time since 1935 that 80 points have been scored in an NRL game. The Roosters' Victor Radley pleased with their efforts.
16: Really proud of the effort. You know, you can have first half like we did and kind of get a bit lazy in the second half, which we weren't outstanding in the second half, but we kind of got back to our footy and then, you know, we ended up with 80 points, which is really pleasing because we could have just got a bit carried away and then back into the game.
12: In the AFL, Geelong has a 96-65 lead over Collingwood at the MCG. At the Commonwealth Games, Australian paracyclist Tara Nayland has qualified for the C4 individual pursuit 4,000-metre final, breaking her own world record. She qualified with a time of just under 4 minutes and 46 seconds. That's news and sport.
1: 3MP weather.
12: Partly cloudy overnight, getting down to 5 degrees. Tomorrow, partly cloudy with a top of 13. Saturday, mostly sunny with a top of 16. Sunday, sunny, 17. Monday, a shower or two with a top of 14 degrees. Showers forecast for Tuesday, 14. Wednesday, showers with a top of 15. Possible showers Thursday. On the bays, west to southwesterly winds around 10 knots. Seas below a metre.
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12: Good evening, I'm Jamel Wells. The US military says it's completed a heavy wave of strikes against Iran. US authorities say it's in retaliation for attempted ballistic missile attacks on American forces. Iranian state media is reporting the latest strikes have killed three people, including a two-year-old child. The two countries have engaged in escalating strikes since a ceasefire fell apart in June. Senior government ministers are refusing to weigh in on allegations about one of their Labor colleagues in the Northern Territory. Luke Gosling has been charged with assaulting Territory Administrator David Connolly at an event, an allegation he denies. The opposition's calling for Mr. Gosling to be stood down. Federal Health Minister Mark Butler has refused to comment.
13: I don't want to add anything. I don't have information to my hand about what's happened, but it would appear a police matter, and so it would be inappropriate for me to comment.
12: Two key supporters of the former Victorian Premier have stood down from Cabinet, Stephanie Wacklerwick reports.
14: Days after they backed Jacinta Allen, siding against a leadership challenge by Premier Ben Carroll, Harriet Shing and Lily D'Ambrosio have handed in their resignations and will not be standing for re-election in November. Ms. D'Ambrosio ends her political career after a staggering 24 years as the member for Mill Park and as Australia's longest-serving energy and climate minister. While Ms. Shing has represented the Eastern Victoria region since 2014, Mr. Carroll has thanked both the current Energy Minister and Health Minister for their service. He'll unveil his new cabinet on Monday.
12: The Productivity Commission says governments need to embrace Indigenous community-based solutions to meet closing the gap targets. A report shows just one of the 19 targets has been met 5 years from the 2031 deadline. Four of the targets, including adult incarceration and suicide rates, are going backwards. Police believe three people who died in a granny flat fire in Sydney's southwest overnight were a 16-year-old boy and his parents. Firefighters had to make their way through burning obstacles to get to the flat at the back of a Wiley Park house. And the National Australia Bank says demand for new home loans has fallen 15% in 3 months. The bank says tax changes, rising interest rates, and concern about the effects of the Middle East conflict are to blame. In finance, one Australian dollar buying around 69.5 US cents.
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12: In the AFL, Geelong beat Collingwood 97-72 at the MCG. In the NRL, the Roosters thrashed the Cowboys 82-12 in Townsville. It's been 91 years since any NRL team scored 80 points in a game. North Queensland's Ruben Cotter says their loss was embarrassing.
15: We were just so loose right across the park, and it's pretty obvious where they were coming, straight through the front door, and sort of just snowballed from the kickoff.
12: At the Commonwealth Games, Australia's dominating the medal tally with 103 in total, 47 of them gold. In the velodrome, both our women's team pursuit and men's team sprint squads have booked spots in the final. On the track, Aussie athlete Tom Reynolds has qualified for the 400-metre final, but national champion Rhys Holder won't be joining him. And Perth has retained its place on the Rugby Sevens circuit with the schedule confirmed for the World Series. That's news and sport.
0: 3MP weather.
12: Partly cloudy overnight, getting down to 5 degrees. Tomorrow, partly cloudy with a top of 13. Saturday, mostly sunny with a top of 16. Sunday, sunny, 17. Monday, a shower or two with a top of 14 degrees. Showers forecast for Tuesday, 14. Wednesday, showers with a top of 15. Possible showers Thursday. On the bays, west to southwesterly winds around 10 knots. Seas below a metre.
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12: Hello, I'm Nelson Scott. The US military says it has completed a heavy wave of strikes against Iran. US authorities say it's in retaliation for attempted ballistic missile attacks on American forces. Iranian state media is reporting three people killed, including a two-year-old child. The two countries have engaged in escalating strikes since a ceasefire fell apart in June. Australia has fallen further behind targets set under the National Housing Accord. June was the first month since February to record an increase in approvals. Master Builders Australia Chief Executive Danita Warne says we're falling further behind the goal of 1.2 million homes by the end of the decade.
13: Overall, we are around 86,000 homes short. So it is going to be increasingly more difficult to achieve that target.
12: The Greens say proposed cuts to the NDIS will have a devastating effect on the workforce. Senate inquiry hearings have resumed into a government bill that aims to limit the scheme's growth. If passed, there will be 160,000 fewer participants by 2031. Greens disability spokesperson, Senator Jordan Steele-John, says thousands more will be out of the job.
5: By the government's own admission, these cuts will have a devastating impact on the workforce, on support workers, on the allied health professions that form the core of our care economy. So many jobs will be lost if this legislation is passed through.
12: The death toll after a powerful earthquake in southwest Japan has risen to 34. Rescuers are still working to find survivors after the magnitude 6-point earthquake on Tuesday. Thousands of people are in evacuation centres. Temperatures up to 39 degrees are expected in the next few days, with officials warning about heatstroke. The National Australia Bank says demand for more new home loans has fallen 15% in 3 months. The bank says tax changes, rising interest rates, and concern about the effects of the Middle East conflict are to blame. Australia's pineapple growers fear for their future. Amy Drew reports.
14: The industry has raised major concern with a draft proposal from the federal government reviewing whether to allow pineapple imports from parts of India and Indonesia. The report from the Department of Agriculture confirms 8 pests associated with decrowned pineapples exist in both markets and require risk management. Pineapple Growers Association Chair Scott Maxwell says they simply don't have the means to protect local crops should they be compromised, lacking registered chemicals required to combat any potential threat. Maxwell says it's unfair to leave growers to clean up a mess they didn't create. Amy Drew reporting.
1: More of Melbourne and the Peninsula's best music is on the way, straight after the latest weather on 3MP. But now, it's sport.
12: In the NRL, the Roosters had a record-breaking night in Townsville, beating the Cowboys 82-12. It's the first time since 1935 that 80 points have been scored in an NRL game. In the AFL, Geelong has beaten Collingwood 97-72 at the MCG, catapulting the Cats into a crucial top six spot. At the Commonwealth Games, both our women's team pursuit and men's team sprint cycling squads have booked their spots in the final. On the track, Aussie athlete Tom Reynolds has qualified for the 400-metre final, but national champion Rhys Holder won't be joining him. Holder reflecting on the experience with pride.
15: It's always an honour to put the colours on and, you know, run for your country. Fortunately, I wasn't there this chance, but, you know, I've got a lot more years and time ahead, so I'll be back without a doubt.
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1: 3MP weather.
12: Around the country, Canberra, a morning frost before becoming sunny, a top of 15 degrees. Melbourne, partly cloudy and 13. Sydney, sunny and a top of 18 degrees. Brisbane, partly cloudy and 22. Perth, a sunny day before evening showers, a top of 21 degrees. Adelaide, cloudy and 15. Hobart, partly cloudy and 15. Darwin, mostly sunny and 32.
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4: Hello, I'm Nelson Scott. The death toll after a powerful earthquake in southwest Japan has risen to 34. Rescuers are still working to find survivors. Thousands of people are in evacuation centres. Temperatures up to 39 degrees are expected in the next few days, with officials warning about heatstroke. Senior federal government ministers are refusing to weigh in on allegations about one of their Labor colleagues in the Northern Territory. Luke Gosling has been charged with assaulting Territory Administrator David Connolly at an event, an allegation he denies. The opposition is calling for Mr. Gosling to be stood down. Health Minister Mark Butler wouldn't be drawn on the matter.
5: I don't want to add anything. I don't have information to my hand about what's happened, but it would appear a police matter, and so it would be inappropriate for me to comment.
4: Optus faces a fine of up to $500 million over last year's outage that disrupted access to 000. ACMA is taking the telco to court, alleging it breached call access obligations. Optus paid $12 million over a separate outage in 2023. Telco expert Associate Professor Mark Gregory says the latest fine needs to be bigger.
6: It's only when the fines get to the size that they will have an impact upon the shareholders that we're likely to see the telecommunication companies take safety seriously.
4: Testing has returned 4 positive results for the H5 strain of bird flu in Crested Terns from Kangaroo Island, South Australia. There are now 33 confirmed or presumed positive detections in Australia. All have been wild seabirds in coastal locations. There are no detections in poultry or agriculture. 2 key supporters of the former Victorian Premier have stood down from Cabinet. Stephanie Wacklewick reports.
7: Days after they backed Jacinta Allen, siding against a leadership challenge by Premier Ben Carroll, Harriet Shing and Lily D'Ambrosio have handed in their resignations and will not be standing for re-election in November. Ms. D'Ambrosio ends her political career after a staggering 24 years as the member for Mill Park and as Australia's longest-serving energy and climate minister. While Ms. Shing has represented the Eastern Victoria region since 2014, Mr. Carroll has thanked both the current Energy Minister and Health Minister for their service. He'll unveil his new cabinet on Monday.
4: A Sydney judge has suppressed names of some witnesses giving evidence against a woman accused of anti-Semitic comments. Jodie Scarsella is accused of making the comments at a children's netball game in May. Prosecutors asked for the non-publication order out of concern for witness safety. 3 firefighters have died tackling wildfires in Greece. Several villages have been evacuated. A 4th summer heatwave has begun in Spain and France, with firefighters trying to stop major wildfires flaring up.
2: For what's happening around Melbourne and the peninsula, go to 3mp.com.au. You can even submit your own community event for free publicity.
4: At the Commonwealth Games, Australian para-cyclist Tara Nayland has qualified for the C4 Individual Pursuit 4,000-metre final, breaking her own world record. Nayland qualified for the gold medal race with a time of just under 4 minutes and 46 seconds. On the track, Aussie Michelle Jenicke has qualified for the women's 100-metre hurdles final. Jenicke says preparing for the strong winds was key.
8: Those hurdles were coming up at me fast, and that wind was really pushing me onto the hurdles, but I knew that was going to be a possibility. We trained for that, we prepared for that, and I'm really happy I handled that really well.
4: That audio thanks to Channel 7. In the NRL, the Roosters had a record-breaking night in Townsville, beating the Cowboys 82-12. In the AFL, Geelong beat Collingwood 97-72 at the MCG.
9: 3MP weather.
4: Around the country, Canberra, a morning frost before becoming sunny, a top of 15 degrees. Melbourne, partly cloudy and 13. Sydney, sunny and a top of 18 degrees. Brisbane, partly cloudy and 22. Perth, a sunny day before evening showers, a top of 21 degrees. Adelaide, cloudy and 15. Hobart, partly cloudy and 15. Darwin, mostly sunny and 32.
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10: Hello, I'm Nelson Scott. The US military says it's completed a heavy wave of strikes against Iran. US authorities say it's in retaliation for attempted ballistic missile attacks on American forces. Iranian state media is reporting 3 people have been killed, including a 2-year-old girl. The two countries have engaged in escalating strikes since a ceasefire fell apart in June. Federal Labor MP Luke Gosling has been granted bail after being charged with assault. Chris McCarthy reports.
11: Luke Gosling was arrested at his Darwin home this morning after allegedly assaulting Northern Territory Administrator David Connolly. Police say the incident occurred at a public event earlier this month. Mr. Gosling's lawyer has indicated they'll be fighting the charges and says he's concerned the decision to arrest rather than summon Mr. Gosling has a political basis. The opposition has called for the MP to be stood down while government ministers have refused to be drawn on ongoing legal proceedings. In a statement, the Special Envoy for Defence and Veterans Affairs described it as a strange morning, but says he'll stay focused on his job. He's due in court in September. Chris McCarthy reporting.
10: The National Australia Bank says demand for new home loans has fallen 15% in 3 months. The bank says tax changes, rising interest rates, and concern about the effects of the Middle East conflict are to blame. A Perth man's been charged with murder after an attack in a northern suburb street. Jake Batrick reports.
12: Police took John Robert Lloyd Shepherd into custody yesterday and charged him over the death of a 46-year-old Thomas McDonald, who was seriously assaulted more than 2 weeks ago. It's alleged the pair were known to each other, the 35-year-old attacking the victim on Nankivell Way in Kundoola around 7 p.m. on July 14th before fleeing. The 46-year-old died of his injuries 3 days later. The Balga man fronted Joondalup Magistrates Court on the charge of murder today, and he'll remain behind bars until his next appearance next month. Jake Batrick, Perth.
10: It's hoped a blood test to diagnose Alzheimer's can revolutionise how the disease is treated. The TGA has approved the blood plasma test for clinical trials. Federal Health Minister Mark Butler says local data will be collected.
13: That is what we want to see. We want to see more tests on the MBS. We want to see more treatments on the PBS that provide Australians living with dementia and their families with relief.
10: The H5 bird flu strain has now been detected in every mainland state, with Victorian authorities confirming their first case. It comes after local transmission was confirmed in South Australia. Ferries on the Brisbane River will be suspended for 2 hours this morning as workers take industrial action over pay and conditions.
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10: At the Commonwealth Games, Australia is dominating the medal tally with 103 total, 47 of them gold. The Aussie Diamonds netball team currently has a 47-10 halftime lead over Northern Ireland in their final pool stage match. Cycling finals will soon get underway in the Velodrome, where Australia is hoping to add to its medal haul. In the NRL, the Roosters thrashed the Cowboys 82-12 in Townsville yesterday. In the AFL, Geelong has put an end to Collingwood's winning run, beating the Magpies 97-72. The win catapults the Cats into a crucial top six spot. Forward Ollie Henry, ecstatic with the result.
14: It's a really good win, and I think it was something that was really important to us around this time of year, and I think we're just sort of building into, you know, what could be an exciting time of the year.
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10: Around the country, Canberra, a morning frost before becoming sunny, a top of 15 degrees. Melbourne, partly cloudy and 13. Sydney, sunny and a top of 18 degrees. Brisbane, partly cloudy and 22. Perth, a sunny day before evening showers, a top of 21 degrees. Adelaide, cloudy and 15. Hobart, partly cloudy and 15. Darwin, mostly sunny and 32.
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7: Hello. 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
7: Hello, I'm Nelson Scott. The death toll after a powerful earthquake in southwest Japan has risen to 34. Rescuers are still working to find survivors. Thousands of people are in evacuation centres. Temperatures up to 39 degrees are expected in the next few days, with officials warning about heatstroke. Lawyers for federal Labor MP Luke Gosling say he will fight assault charges. He's accused of assaulting Northern Territory Administrator David Connolly at a community event. The 54-year-old denies any wrongdoing. The federal government is facing backlash from the states over its plan to abolish higher private health insurance rebates for over 65s. Labor says the policy will save around $3 billion and help fund a number of aged care services. But the New South Wales, Queensland and Tasmanian governments warn it risks overwhelming hospital emergency rooms by pushing more seniors out of private health. Australia has fallen further behind targets set under the National Housing Accord. June was the first month since February to record an increase in approvals. Master Builders Australia Chief Executive Danita Warne says we're falling further behind the goal of 1.2 million homes by the end of the decade?
8: Overall, we are around 86,000 homes short. So it is going to be increasingly more difficult to achieve that target.
7: Two key supporters of the former Victorian Premier have stood down from Cabinet. Stephanie Wacklewick reports.
9: Days after they backed Jacinta Allen, siding against a leadership challenge by Premier Ben Carroll, Harriet Shing and Lily D'Ambrosio have handed in their resignations and will not be standing for re-election in November. Ms. D'Ambrosio ends her political career after a staggering 24 years as the member for Mill Park and as Australia's longest-serving energy and climate minister. While Ms. Shing has represented the Eastern Victoria region since 2014, Mr. Carroll has thanked both the current energy minister and Health Minister for their service. He'll unveil his new cabinet on Monday.
7: Optus faces a fine of up to $500 million over last year's outage that disrupted access to 000. ACMA has taken the telco to court, alleging it breached call access obligations. Optus paid $12 million over a separate outage in 2023. Telco expert Associate Professor Mark Gregory says the latest fine needs to be bigger.
10: It's only when the fines get to the size that they will have an impact upon the shareholders that we're likely to see the telecommunication companies take safety seriously.
7: Also making news, three firefighters have died tackling wildfires in Greece, while several villages have had to be evacuated.
1: More of Melbourne and the Peninsula's best music is on the way, straight after the latest weather on 3MP. But now, it's sport.
7: Australia has finished first and broken a Commonwealth Games record in the women's 4,000-metre team pursuit cycling. The squad edged out a relentless New Zealand to claim our first Velodrome gold in Glasgow.
11: And the Aussies have come back with a 4:10.658 Commonwealth Games record for Australia.
12: Phenomenal.
11: And gold.
12: Phenomenal effort from the Aussies.
7: That audio thanks to Channel 7. Still at the Commonwealth Games, Kane Perris has claimed bronze in the men's Tandem B 1,000-metre time trial cycling, and the Aussie netball Diamonds have defeated Northern Ireland 88-27 to finish the pool stage unbeaten. In the NRL, the Roosters had a record-breaking night in Townsville, beating the Cowboys 82-12. In the AFL, Geelong beat Collingwood 97-72 at the MCG.
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7: Around the country, Canberra, a morning frost before becoming sunny, a top of 15 degrees. Melbourne, partly cloudy and 13. Sydney, sunny and a top of 18 degrees. Brisbane, partly cloudy and 22. Perth, a sunny day before evening showers, a top of 21 degrees. Adelaide, cloudy and 15. Hobart, partly cloudy and 15. Darwin, mostly sunny and 32.
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1: Hello. 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
12: Hello, I'm Nelson Scott. The US military says it's completed a heavy wave of strikes against Iran. US authorities say it's in retaliation for attempted ballistic missile attacks on American forces. Iranian state media is reporting three people have been killed, including a two-year-old girl. The two countries have engaged in escalating strikes since a ceasefire fell apart in June. Federal Labor MP Luke Gosling has been granted bail after being charged with assault. Chris McCarthy reports.
13: Luke Gosling was arrested at his Darwin home this morning after allegedly assaulting Northern Territory Administrator David Connolly. Police say the incident occurred at a public event earlier this month. Mr. Gosling's lawyer has indicated they'll be fighting the charges and says he's concerned the decision to arrest rather than summon Mr. Gosling has a political basis. The opposition has called for the MP to be stood down while government ministers have refused to be drawn on ongoing legal proceedings. In a statement, the Special Envoy for Defence Defence and Veterans Affairs described it as a strange morning, but says he'll stay focused on his job. He's due in court in September. Chris McCarthy reporting.
12: The National Australia Bank says demand for new home loans has fallen 15% in 3 months. The bank says tax changes, rising interest rates, and concern about the effects of the Middle East conflict are to blame. A Perth man's been charged with murder after an attack in a northern suburb street. Jake Batrick reports.
14: Police took John Robert Lloyd Shepherd into custody yesterday and charged him over the death of a 46-year-old Thomas McDonald, who was seriously assaulted more than 2 weeks ago. It's alleged the pair were known to each other. The 35-year-old attacking the victim on Nankivell Way in Kundoola around 7 p.m. on July 14th before fleeing. The 46-year-old died of his injuries 3 days later. The Balga man fronted Joondalup Magistrates Court on the charge of murder today, and he'll remain behind bars until his next appearance next month. Jake Batrick, Perth.
12: It's hoped a blood test to diagnose Alzheimer's can revolutionise how the disease is treated. The TGA has approved the blood plasma test for clinical trials. Federal Health Minister Mark Butler says local data will be collected.
15: That is what we want to see. We want to see more tests on the MBS. We want to see more treatments on the PBS that provide Australians living with dementia and their families with relief.
12: The H5 bird flu strain has now been detected in every mainland state, with Victorian authorities confirming their first case. It comes after local transmission was confirmed in South Australia. Ferries on the Brisbane River will be suspended for 2 hours this morning as workers take industrial action over pay and conditions.
0: For what's happening around Melbourne and the peninsula, go to 3mp.com.au. You can even submit your own community event for free publicity.
12: At the Commonwealth Games, Aussie cycling duo Jessica Gallagher and Jacqueline Menga-Moore have claimed silver in the women's Tandem B sprint. Their win comes less than an hour after the pair hit the deck following a collision in the second of three finals races. Australia has won its first gold in the velodrome in the women's 4,000-metre team pursuit, surging late to set a new games record. Team member Georgia Baker saying the future of Aussie cycling is bright.
16: I had to really fight for my spot, which is great because, you know, like, we've got such good depth now. It's super promising for what we can do in the future, and, you know, to be here and to win another gold in this group, it's, like, super exciting for what's to come.
12: That audio thanks to Channel 7. In the NRL, the Roosters had a record-breaking night in Townsville, beating the Cowboys 82-12. In the AFL, Geelong beat Collingwood 97-72 at the MCG.
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12: Around the country, Canberra, a morning frost before becoming sunny, a top of 15 degrees. Melbourne, partly cloudy and 13. Sydney, sunny and a top of 18 degrees. Brisbane, partly cloudy and 22. Perth, a sunny day before evening showers, a top of 21 degrees. Adelaide, cloudy and 15. Hobart, partly cloudy and 15. Darwin, mostly sunny and 32.
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11: Good morning, I'm Dusty Fitzpatrick. The United States military says it's completed a heavy wave of strikes against Iran. US authorities say it's in retaliation for attempted ballistic missile attacks on American forces. Iranian state media is reporting three people have been killed, including a two-year-old child. The two countries have engaged in escalating strikes since the ceasefire began to fall apart. Australia has fallen further behind targets set under the National Housing Accord. June was the first month since February to record an increase in approvals. Master Builders Australia Chief Executive Danita Warne says we're falling further behind the goal of 1.2 million homes by the end of the decade.
12: Overall, we are around 86,000 homes short. So it is going to be increasingly more difficult to achieve that target.
11: The National Australia Bank says demand for new home loans has fallen 15% in 3 months. The bank says tax changes, rising interest rates and concern about the effects of the Middle East conflict are to blame. Telecommunications experts say Optus needs to be given a significant penalty for last year's 000 outage. ACMA is taking the telco to court, alleging it breached legal obligations for emergency call access. RMIT Associate Professor Mark Gregory says the penalty needs to send a message.
13: We're talking about an industry which is a recalcitrant body, that it is, you know, that it has form, that, you know, major outages are the norm. And that the court needs to take strong action.
11: Testing has returned four positive results for the H5 strain of bird flu in Crested Terns from Kangaroo Island, South Australia. There are now 33 confirmed or presumed positive detections in Australia. All have been wild seabirds in coastal locations. There have been no detections in poultry or agriculture. It's hoped a blood test to diagnose Alzheimer's can revolutionise how the disease is treated. The TGA has approved the blood plasma test for clinical trials. Federal Health Minister Mark Butler says it will allow for local data to be collected.
14: That is what we want to see. We want to see more tests on the MBS. We want to see more treatments on the PBS that provide Australians living with dementia and their families with relief.
11: Also making news, the death toll after a powerful earthquake in southwest Japan has risen to 34, and the opposition is calling on the government to stand down NT MP Luke Gosling from his special envoy duties after he was charged with assault. In finance, checking the markets, the Dow Jones is trading up 626 points, the Nasdaq up 657, one Australian dollar buying 70 US cents.
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11: In the AFL, Geelong beat Collingwood 97-72 at the MCG. In the NRL, the Roosters had a record-breaking night in Townsville, beating the Cowboys 82-12. It's the first time since 1935 that more than 80 points have been scored by a team in an NRL game. Roosters' Victor Radley pleased with their efforts.
15: Really proud of the effort. You know, you can have first half like we did and kind of get a bit lazy in the second half, which we weren't outstanding in the second half, but we kind of got back to our footy and then, you know, we ended up with 80 points, which is really pleasing because we could have just got a bit carried away and let him back into the game.
11: At the Commonwealth Games, Aussie sprint star Lachlan Kennedy has qualified for the men's 200 metres final. That is the very latest in news and in sport.
0: 3MP weather.
11: Around the country, morning frost and then a sunny day in Canberra and a top of 15 degrees. In Melbourne, partly cloudy and a top of 13. Mostly sunny in Sydney with a top of 18. Partly cloudy in Brisbane with a top of 22. In Perth, a sunny day with a late shower and 21 degrees. In Adelaide, cloudy and 15. Mostly sunny today in Darwin, heading for a top of 32. A shower or two on the forecast for Hobart, heading for a top of 15 degrees.
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2: 4 degrees in Melbourne, partly cloudy at top today. 13, it's 5:30. Good morning. I'm David Armstrong. Federal government's facing backlash from the states over its plan to abolish higher private health insurance rebates for over 65s. Labor says the policy will save around $3 billion and help fund a number of aged care services. But Queensland, Tasmania, New South Wales all warning it risks overwhelming hospital emergency rooms by pushing more seniors out of private health. Testing for the deadly H5N1 bird flu strains now returned 4 positive results in crested tern birds from Kangaroo Island in South Australia, brings a confirmed total to 33 cases in Australia. All have been found in wild seabirds in coastal locations. There are no detections in Australian poultry or agriculture. Australia's fallen further behind the target set under the National Housing Accord. June was the first month since February to record an increase in approvals. Master Builders Australia Chief Executive Danita Warne says we're falling further behind the goal of 1.2 million homes by the end of this decade.
3: Overall, we are around 86,000 homes short. So it is going to be increasingly more difficult to achieve that target.
2: Optus faces a fine of up to $500 million over last year's outage that disrupted access to 000. ACMA is taking the telco to court, alleging it breached all of its call access obligations. Optus was fined $12 million over a separate 000 outage in 2023. Telco expert Associate Professor Mark Gregory says the latest fine needed to be bigger.
4: It's only when the fines get to the size that they will have an impact upon the shareholders that we're likely to see the telecommunication companies take safety seriously.
2: Overseas, and the death toll after a powerful earthquake in southwest Japan has now risen to 34. The search for survivors continues, but officials remain worried. Thousands are already packing evacuation centres, with temperatures tipped to hit 39 degrees, with heat stroke remains a serious risk. 3 firefighters have died tackling wildfires in Greece. Several villages have been evacuated in the past few hours. And a 4th summer heatwave has begun in Spain and France, with firefighters there trying to stop major wildfires flaring up. In finance, Wall Street is up 649 points. Now dollars back above 70 US cents, 70.29 US.
0: More of Melbourne and the Peninsula's best music is on the way, straight after the latest weather on 3MP. But now, it's sport.
2: A 25-point win for Geelong at the MCG last night over Collingwood. 3AW's Julian Marcus was there.
5: Geelong's victory was set up by scoring 9 of the game's first 10 goals across the first 2 quarters. And while Collingwood were able to bring it back to a respectable margin, the damage was done as the Cats ran out 25-point winners. The result ends Collingwood's 6-game winning streak, and it comes at a further cost, with Jeremy Howe taken to hospital with a suspected broken arm. Meanwhile, Geelong jumped back into the top 6 with the win. Julian Marcus reporting.
2: At the Commonwealth Games, Australia's won and broken a Commonwealth Games record in the women's 4,000-metre team pursuit cycling. Kane Paris claiming bronze in the men's Tandem B 1,000-metre time trial. And the Aussie netball diamonds have defeated Northern Ireland 88-27 to finish the pool stage unbeaten. And that's the latest news and sports.
0: 3MP weather.
2: A partly cloudy day with early frost and fog, with a chance of showers later, a top of 13 degrees. Tomorrow, mostly sunny, 16. On Sunday, sunny, 17. And Monday, showers increasing, 15 degrees. Tuesday, there'll be showers, 14. And Wednesday, a shower or two, a top of 14 degrees. On the bays today, variable winds, 10 knots. Waves at 0.5 metre and currently 4 degrees.
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9: 4 degrees in Melbourne, partly cloudy atop today, 13. It's 6 o'clock. Good morning. I'm David Armstrong. Teenage carjackers and thieves will face stiffer penalties under a coalition adult time for adult crime crackdown, if elected in November. Here's Dennis O'Kane.
10: When it comes to teen crime, as far as the opposition is concerned, the gloves are off if it wins office. And that is the promise from Liberal leader Jess Wilson. In the first major election policy since Labor dumped Jacinta Allen, the opposition is adding a string of new offences, including attempted carjacking, violent disorder, and reckless conduct endangering life. Such a move could see the state's worst young thugs thrown behind bars instead of being allowed to roam the streets on bail. And it comes amid calls for major bail and sentencing reform from former Victims of Crime Commissioner Greg Davies. Dennis O'Kane reporting.
9: Victorians will be given another month to save hundreds on their car registration. Premier Ben Carroll's announced an extension. The cost of living program, more than 3.6 million Victorians have already taken advantage of the rebate. NAB says demand for new home loans has fallen by 15% in just 3 months. The major lender says the drop started with growing uncertainty stoked by the war between the US and Iran. One of Melbourne's most exclusive schools is facing a teacher walkout over safety concerns caused by rumbling classrooms. Melbourne High is long overdue for a multi-million dollar refurbishment. the main building with its tower dating back to the 1920s. Police have been forced to taser a man outside Albert Park Primary School. They were called to Victoria Avenue last night to report a man was behaving erratically outside the school. The area was blocked to traffic and trams. That man was arrested and taken to hospital. Locals in a Spanish territory have taken to the streets, pushing back a wave of illegal immigrants which flooded its borders in a matter of hours. Here's Nine's Europe correspondent Josh Bavis.
11: Videos captured by witnesses in the territory of Ceuta show hundreds, if not thousands, of people swimming across the border from Morocco. The Spanish national broadcaster is reporting up to 3,000 migrants, mostly young men, flooded into the Spanish city. Some used flippers, others inflatable rings. Ceuta is a small Spanish enclave on the northern point of Africa, bordering Morocco, and sits about 22 kilometres from mainland Spain, across the Strait of Gibraltar. The local president is calling for urgent help from Spanish police and the army. There were similar scenes here 5 years ago when 10,000 people entered the territory in a matter of days. In London, Josh Bavis.
9: Finance Wall Street is up 615, our dollar 70.29 US.
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9: Geelong remains in the top six after a 25-point win over Collingwood at the MCG last night, 97-72, as round 21 of the AFL season gets underway. Magpies defender Jeremy Howe, he has been sent to hospital with a fractured arm. Geelong's Ocean Mullen, tasked with tagging Nick Dacos and coach Chris Scott, was happy with his efforts.
12: I mean, statistically, Nick was really good, but best player in the comp, in my opinion. Very, very difficult to take him out of the game completely. Thought he came into it a little bit more. Again, I tend not to count the stats. I didn't think he had as much penetration as he normally does sort of early in the game, and maybe that opened up a little bit as the game went on.
9: Strongest picked up 3 gold, 2 silver and a bronze on the opening day of the track cycling program, the Commonwealth Games. That's the latest news and sport.
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13: Good morning, Melbourne. Happy Friday. Looking at your traffic this morning, slowly building city bound on the Western Freeway from Leakes Road to Hopkins Road. The Deer Park bypass is slowly building, approaching Robinson's Road. And the Monash Freeway is slowly building from Narre Warren Road to Belgrave Hallam Road. If you see anything on the roads, give us a call on 1300 595 937. 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And I'm Ashley. That's your latest traffic on the roads on 3MP.
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2: 3MP weather.
9: A partly cloudy day with early frost and fog, with a chance of showers later, a top of 13 degrees. Tomorrow, mostly sunny, 16. On Sunday, sunny, 17. And Monday, showers increasing, 15 degrees. Tuesday, there'll be showers, 14. And Wednesday, a shower or two, a top of 14 degrees. On the bays today, variable winds, 10 knots. Waves at half a metre and currently 4 degrees.
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1: Thank God it's
0: Friday. Welcome to 3MP Breakfast, our favourite morning of the week is here again. Dave Ferguson here. Before 6:30 this morning, I'll reveal a spectacular moment in Elvis's career that's waiting to come out from behind the early doors. Occurred this date, 1969. What was it? We will tell you before half past. 3MP Breakfast, 10 past 6, Boys to Men.

0: Melbourne and the Peninsula's Best Music 3MP, Toto. Last night, the drums were beating loudly for Geelong.
1: Fifth on the ladder. And the Cats by 25 points.
0: Yes, Geelong too good for the Pies last night at the MCG. That audio courtesy of the AFL. The Hoops led all night long to reaffirm their chances of a top four finish. Tonight, Frio and the Bulldogs. Today, chance of early frost or fog, partly cloudy, 13 for the City. Peninsula, 13. 15 for Geelong. Tomorrow, mostly sunny, 16. And Sunday, sunny, a top of 17. 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
1: Looking at your roads this morning, Melbourne, there's been a crash on the Calder Freeway outbound before Green Gully Road. Speed and lane restrictions are in place and citybound moving slowly past the scene. The Western Freeway is slowly building citybound from Leakes Road to Hopkins Road. The Deer Park Bypass building slowly citybound approaching Robinson's Road. Princes Freeway is building citybound from Forsyth Road to Point Cook Bend, and the Monash Freeway slowly building citybound from Narre Warren North Road to Belgrave Hallam Road. 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And that's your traffic on 3MP.
2: 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This

0: Melbourne and the Peninsula's best music, 3MP, stealing away Robbie Dupree. Let's open the early doors here. July 31, the date in 1969, Elvis triumphantly returned to the stage in Vegas, baby. Viva, viva Las Vegas. This date in 1969 that Elvis's first live show in almost 8 years occurred. It was the beginning of an historic 7-year run on the Vegas Strip for the King. 3MP 630 News, Sport, Weather and Traffic in our own Bayside News coming up next.
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11: 4 degrees in Melbourne, partly cloudy at top today, 13 at 6:30. Good morning. David Armstrong. Motorists have been given an extra month to claim the rego rebate. More than 3.5 million people have taken up the offer so far. It was originally set to end today. An Australian hiker attempting a walking track in the US has been found dead in Wyoming. The 28-year-old's body found near a remote area known as the Wigwams. 47-year-old drink driver has been stripped of his license after crashing into road works at Pakenham. He was spotted weaving across lanes on Clyde Road, taking out numerous bollards just before 3 o'clock this morning. Police followed the man to his home after he failed to pull over. He was breath tested, blowing 3 times the legal alcohol limit. Attorneys General from around the country are meeting today to work toward a national approach to working with children checks. Here's Chris McCarthy.
12: The chief legal officers will meet in Darwin to build upon previous reforms which block anyone who's had their check revoked from holding one in another state or territory. Ministers will seek agreement on a national baseline for criminal offences to bar a person from holding a working with children's check, as well as minimum national standards for the risk assessment process. They'll also look to strengthen information sharing between states and territories when considering an application. Attorney General Michelle Rowland says while all governments have made significant progress in the space, there's more to do to ensure a consistent approach around the country. Chris McCarthy reporting.
11: A federal grant has paved the way for a new study to find a cure for some cases of leukemia. Researchers are looking to reduce the number of people with chronic myeloid leukemia who need lifelong treatment. Adelaide University Professor Tim Hughes says it's exciting to be able to build on existing research.
13: So we've been studying how we can get patients off therapy and into what we call treatment-free remission, which we think really is cure. And at the moment, about a third of patients can achieve that, but we think we can improve that greatly so that the majority of patients can actually get off their therapy and remain in remission.
11: A veteran netball coach with more than 50 years' involvement in the sport has been banned for life. The woman's been kicked out after subjecting junior players to years of verbal abuse, sexual boundary breaches and psychological humiliation. Tracy Wallace was handed a 10-year ban in March before Netball Victoria and Netball Australia appealed, seeking a harsher penalty. In finance, Wall Street is up 613 points, our dollar 70.29 US.
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11: Geelong's moved into the AFL's top six with a 97-72 win over Collingwood at the MCG. However, Collingwood put on a gutsy performance at times. After booting the final three goals of the first half, Collingwood came back strongly in the second half, booting the next two to cut the margin to 16 points. Coach Craig McRae concerned for his defender, Jeremy Howe.
14: Howe's unfortunately got a fracture around the same place he fractured a few years ago, funnily enough, against the Cats. The things I've been told is it's on the minor end, but still it's going to require, hopefully, again, maybe an operation that might be able to mend it. Nothing like the last one, but he's got a plate in there since the injury, and it's something around that.
11: UEFA member nations have voted to boycott the World Cup if FIFA proceeds with a plan to sell private stakes in its tournaments. Football Australia says it's seeking more information. And Australia has picked up three gold medals on the opening day of the track cycling program in Glasgow. That's the latest news and sport.
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15: I'm Sarah Taylor. Police are investigating after a teenage girl crashed an allegedly stolen vehicle in Langwarrin on Wednesday night. The vehicle was travelling north on Peninsula Link near the Cranbourne-Frankston Road exit when the driver lost control and the vehicle rolled several times. The 14-year-old driver was pulled from the overturned vehicle and taken to hospital with life-threatening injuries. A pen pal initiative is being launched in Frankston next month. Frankston City Council's Positive Ageing Team and the Frankston Library are teaming up for the Letterbox Project. The anonymous letter exchange will run every Tuesday at the library from August 4 until late October. People can register at the library to be matched with a pen pal using a chosen code name instead of their real identity. And a Mornington Peninsula couple's recently launched travelling bookstore is gaining in popularity. Bookneck was started 2 months ago by Carolyn Watson and David Moore. Their converted Daihatsu Hi-Jet, named Pippi after Pippi Longstocking, can be found around the peninsula at markets and events. And that's the latest Bayside News on 3MP.
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16: Looking at your roads, there's been two crashes on the Calder Freeway outbound before Green Gully Road. A Bobcat's come off a truck inbound. Only one lane open citybound with delays back to Sunshine Avenue. The Western Freeway is slowly building citybound from Leakes Road to Hopkins Road, and the Monash Freeway is slowly building citybound from Narrewarren North Road to Belgrave Hallam Road, and then from East Link to Warrigal Road. 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Hurry, ends Monday, only at Freedom. And I'm Ashley, that's your latest traffic on 3MP.
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9: 3MP weather.
11: A partly cloudy day with early frost and fog, with a chance of showers later, a top of 13 degrees. Tomorrow, mostly sunny, 16. On Sunday, sunny, 17. And Monday, showers increasing, 15 degrees. Tuesday, there'll be showers, 14, and Wednesday, a shower or two, a top of 14 degrees. On the bays today, variable winds, 10 knots, waves at half a metre, and currently 4 degrees.
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8: This

Melbourne and the Peninsula's Best Music 3MP. Tomorrow's the first day of the last month of this winter. Soon these days we'll have a little ray of sunshine with hopefully a little bit more warmth in them. I can't wait. Axiom there. It's 20 to 7. Let's grab out the impossible question. Our little game that we play weekday mornings here on 3MP to give you something to think about. Let's see what's inside the envelope for this morning. Here we go. Okay, what can be touched but can't be seen? What can be touched but can't be seen? Okay, 3MP's text line can handle your answers. 0488 059 059. We'll have the answer. What can be touched but can't be seen? Just before 9 o'clock, 3MP.

Melbourne and the Peninsula's best music, 3MP, the Beatles, 14 to 7, chance of early frost and fog about, partly cloudy, 13, the City and Peninsula, Geelong, 15. Let's do music notes here. We've got a bit on today, July 31. First up, Daniel Boone.

Daniel Boone, the UK singer-songwriter, not to be confused with the American frontiersman. Daniel, born in England, passed away aged 80 in 2023. Daniel Boone, lovely. Lobo.

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1: This diamond ring doesn't shine for me anymore.
0: Gary, the singer with the Gary Lewis and the Playboys band, born in New York City, 81 today for Gary Lewis. And what about this one? Russell Morris.

Russell, born in Richmond, Melbourne, now retired from live shows. His biggest career hit, the Johnny Young song The Real Thing, produced by Ian Molly Meldrum in 1969. Love him. Russell Morris, 78 today. Pretty busy July 31 in Music Notes this morning. 12 to 7, 3MP.

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2: There's been two crashes on the Calder Freeway outbound this morning before Green Gully Road, with a bobcat coming off the back of a truck. Only one lane opened, with citybound delays back to Kings Road. There's been another accident in Toolinvale this morning at Diggers Rest Comedy Road at Holden Road, and a prang in Greenvale on Somerton Road at Atkin Boulevard. And traffic lights are out in Flemington on Racecourse Road at Smithfield Road. Got FPOS? 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I'm Ashley, and that's your latest traffic on the roads on 3MP.
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8: 4 degrees in Melbourne, partly cloudy atop today, 13 at 7 o'clock. Good morning, I'm David Armstrong. Police have arrested 3 people. They tried to flee after crashing a stolen car on the Monash Freeway. Dennis O'Kane reports.
9: The Commodore the trio were in crashed into the rear of another car shortly after 8 o'clock last night on the Monash at Glen Waverley before ending up wrecked against a safety barrier. The police quickly swooped, apprehending the occupants as they attempted to run from the scene. The 20-year-old driver remains in hospital this morning under police guard. A 19-year-old woman and a 17-year-old girl have been released pending further inquiries. A 22-year-old woman who was driving the other car, a Lexus, was treated for shock. Dennis O'Kane reporting.
8: Teenage car thieves and carjackers would face longer sentences under a coalition plan to dramatically expand its adult time for adult crime crackdown. Opposition leader Jess Wilson's pledging to add a string of new offences, including theft of a motor vehicle, attempted carjacking, violent disorder, and reckless conduct endangering life. It is a move the coalition will capitalise on Labor's perceived go-soft approach on youth crime. Details have emerged of a secret backroom deal during this week's rowdy Labor caucus meeting, which saw Ben Carroll voted Premier. His surprise rival during the spill, Sonia Kilkenny, received a written agreement that she could retain 2 of her ministerial portfolios in any cabinet reshuffle. In return, she dropped her bid for the leadership. Ms. Kilkenny is the Attorney General, as well as Minister for Planning and for Finance. Federal government's facing backlash from the states over its plan to abolish higher private health insurance rebates for over 65s. Labor says the policy will save about $3 billion and help fund a number of aged care services. Three state governments warn it could overwhelm emergency rooms by pushing seniors out of private health. The world game, soccer, is splitting as FIFA tries to sell off the World Cup. Nine's Lily Greer has more.
10: Some of the biggest and most powerful football teams in Europe are saying no, they are blasting this plan, and they've now voted unanimously to boycott future FIFA tournaments if this plan goes ahead. It is being spearheaded by FIFA boss Gianni Infantino. What this plan looks like is FIFA remaining the non-for-profit governing body of football, but it would have this offshoot company worth around $20 billion that would oversee its tournaments. But the Union of European Football Associations says no, this absolutely cannot happen. They have released a statement today saying the World Cup cannot be treated as an investment product. It is one of football's greatest sporting legacies. The World Cup is not for sale.
8: Finance Wall Street is up 613 points. The dollar, 70.29 US.
11: More of Melbourne and the Peninsula's best music is on the way, straight after the latest weather on 3MP. But now, it's sport.
8: A 25-point win for Geelong at the MCG last night over Collingwood. Geelong put on a blistering performance, beating the Pies 97-72. The Cats burst out of the blocks with 5-1 in the opening term, laying the groundwork for a 25-point win. Cats coach Chris got delighted with just the second game for 20-year-old Jay Polkinghorne.
12: It is our way a little bit, but he did have to bide his time in the VFL a bit. So when he came in, he was, in our opinion, ready to perform. There was no sense that he might just need to work his way into AFL footy. We were sure that he could perform. And again, he's playing a really important structural role.
8: In Glasgow, Australia's gold medal tallies reach 50. Our cyclists bagging 3 gold medals overnight. That's the latest news and sport.
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13: Checking out your roads, there's been 2 crashes on the Calder Freeway outbound before Green Gully Road, with only 1 lane open and traffic slowing citybound back to Kings Road, and a rollover in Toolan Vale on Diggers Rest Comet Eye Road at Holden Road. Take the Melton Highway instead. And there's some traffic lights out in Flemington at Racecourse Road and Smithfield Road, and also lights out in East Melbourne at Wellington Parade and Clarendon Street. 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
11: 3MP weather.
8: A partly cloudy day with early frost and fog, with a chance of showers later, a top of 13 degrees. Tomorrow, mostly sunny, 16. On Sunday, sunny, 17. And Monday, showers increasing, 15 degrees. Tuesday, there'll be showers, 14. And Wednesday, a shower or two, a top of 14 degrees. On the bays today, variable winds, 10 knots. Waves at 0.5 metre, and currently 4 degrees.
11: 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Melbourne and the Peninsula's best start to the day.
7: This

Melbourne, the Peninsula's best music 3MP, Natalie Cole. This will be 7:08. This will be a shock to people like my mother-in-law, Pam, and my mum, Val, who keep in touch largely on Facebook. But the Meta app, Facebook, has been named the most disliked social media app in the world. Disliked? Facebook? What? The lowest rating in 39 countries, Facebook, where Pam and Val go. Typical of boomers who rely on it for engaging with their family and friends and have come to rely on it as their predominant source of news and information, Facebook. While on the other hand, TikTok stands out as the most loved app, ranking first in 30 countries. TikTok, Dad, Pam and Val will be leaving Facebook anytime soon. It's how they continue to remember everyone's birthday. Melbourne and the Peninsula's best music, 3MP.

Melbourne and the Peninsula's best music 3MP, the song that began it all for him in the 60s, Neil Diamond, Cherry Cherry, written by Jeff Barry and Ellie Greenwich, a first of so many hits for Neil. 16 past seven, I think we've changed our plans over the weekend with the arrival of the stuff, the census stuff in our letterbox. Did you get yours, codes, etc., etc.? You can't say that the Fergs don't have a thrilling social life. We might complete our census forms, because apparently we can. While the census is actually Tuesday, August 11, apparently we're allowed to complete it as long as we know where we're going to be on census night. And we do, so that's, I might sneak it in. Oh, we've got a thrilling social life. Census. Chance of early frost and fog, partly cloudy, 13, the city and peninsula, Geelong 15, tomorrow mostly sunny 16 and Sunday sunny 17. 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Neil is here for an hour tomorrow morning from 8, thanks to 3 Point Motors Epping and Fairfield. I'll catch up with Neil on the show at about 8.45 this morning. 3MP Breakfast. Good morning.

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2: There's been two crashes on the Calder Freeway outbound before Green Gully Road with only one lane open and delays citybound back to Kings Road. A breakdown on the Ring Road Greensboro bound at Keilor Park Drive with the left-hand lane closed and speeds at 40Ks and an accident in Greenvale Somerton Road at Atkin Boulevard. And there's also some traffic lights out in Flemington at Racecourse Road and Smithfield Road and again in East Melbourne at Wellington Parade and Clarendon Street. 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

0: 3MP Breakfast, Ed Sheeran's Castle on the Hill. We're about to land at 7.30. 3MP News, Sport, Weather and Traffic coming up next, together with our own super local Mornington Peninsula items in 3MP Bayside News.
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10: 4 degrees in Melbourne, partly cloudy at top today, 13, 7:30. Good morning, I'm David Armstrong. State government's extended the rego rebate for another month. It was due to expire today. So far, more than 3.5 million people have taken up the offer. A driver in Melbourne can claim $186, two-car families, $372. Teenage carjackers and thieves will face much stiffer penalties under a coalition adult time for adult crime crackdown if it wins office in November. A string of new offences have been added, including attempted carjacking, violent disorder and reckless conduct endangering life. Such a move could see the state's worst young offenders put behind bars instead of being bailed. The Shadow Attorney General, James Newbury, says under Labor, for too long, the victims of crime have been ignored.
11: And what's more offensive is that after the crimes are committed, those victims have to watch the offenders get off, not just on bail, but in terms of the punishments they receive too. With these changes, you will see offenders get the punishments they deserve.
10: Police have been forced to taser a man outside Albert Park Primary School. They were called to Victoria Avenue last night. Reports a man was behaving erratically outside the school. The area was then blocked to traffic and trams. The man was arrested and taken to hospital. Well, Australia's Big Four bank says demand for new home loans has fallen 15% in just 3 months. The NAB believes tax changes, rising interest rates and concern about the effects of the war in the Middle East are to blame. US authorities recovered the body of a missing Australian hiker in Wyoming. The 28-year-old man was attempting the famous Continental Divide Trail when his regular satellite check-in stopped a week ago. Search and rescue say he was found in the Teton Range after a suspected fatal fall from a ridgeline. Egypt has been hit by a drone attack, marking the first time its infrastructure has been targeted during the US-Iran war. An explosion rocked a port on the country's Mediterranean coast, causing a fire in ships, including an American gas storage tanker. Former intelligence official Beth Sanna says it's not just the number of countries being dragged in which is escalating the conflict.
12: Kinds of assets are also changing. So we're seeing this vertical escalation in terms of not just U.S. military bases, but also this kind of logistics or energy facilities.
10: One of Melbourne's most exclusive schools is facing a teacher walkout over safety concerns caused by crumbling classrooms. Melbourne High is long overdue for a multi-million dollar refurbishment, the main building with its tower dating back to the 1920s. Finance Wall Street's up 613 points, our dollar 70.29 US.
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10: AFL round 21, Collingwood's gone down to Geelong by 25 points at the MCG, 97-71. The Cats just too good despite the Pies' Dan McStay kicking five. Also not a good night for the Magpies with defender Jeremy Howe sent to hospital with a fractured arm, and Harry Perryman to also undergo scans on what's hoped is just a minor hamstring injury. Craig McRae says credit due to Geelong.
13: It comes back to losing the territory. You know, so you're losing the territory and you have to play the game in your back half, and the Cats defend the ground really well. They're good at that part of the game. If you can get through the middle, then you can score. And we sort of did that well at times, but you know, losing contests, when we're kicking it out to contests and losing that over and over again, we all could see that.
10: In Glasgow, three gold medals on the opening day of the track cycling program for Australia. That's the latest news and sport.
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14: I'm Sarah Taylor. The imminent opening of a new cinema in Sorrento has been put on hold after the owners suffered permitting issues. The team behind the venture has announced they're looking for a new location in Sorrento for the cinema. A pen pal initiative is being launched in Frankston next month. Frankston City Council's Positive Ageing Team and the Frankston Library are teaming up for the Letterbox Project. The anonymous letter exchange will run every Tuesday at the library from August 4 until late October. And students from Frankston Heights Primary School have planted hundreds of trees across Wallace Reserve in Frankston. The students teamed up with the Friends of Wallace Reserve for a school's tree planting day event, planting 600 Indigenous plants. And that's the latest Bayside News on 3MP.
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15: Looking at your roads, there's been a breakdown on the Ring Road Greensboro bound at Kilo Park Drive with left-hand lanes closed and speeds at 40Ks, and a rollover crash in Toolin Vale at Diggers Rest Comedy Road and Holden Road. Take the Melton Highway instead. An accident in Greenvale on Somerton Road at Atkin Boulevard, and reports of a crash in Bundoora on Plenty Road city bound at the Ring Road. And it's time to complete your census. 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And I'm Ashley. That's the latest traffic on 3MP.
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8: 3MP weather.
10: A partly cloudy day with early frost and fog, with a chance of showers later, a top of 13 degrees. Tomorrow, mostly sunny, 16. On Sunday, sunny, 17, and Monday, showers increasing, 15 degrees. Tuesday, there'll be showers, 14, and Wednesday, a shower or two, a top of 14 degrees. On the bays today, variable winds, 10 knots, waves at half a metre, and currently 4 degrees.
8: 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Breakfast with Dave Ferguson.

Melbourne and the Peninsula's best music, 3MP Air Supply. 20 to 8, a world first remote surgery record has been set. A surgeon undertaking an incredible procedure across 12,000 kilometres between Kuwait and Brazil. It's been described as an exceptionally stable internet connection that allowed this procedure. The achievement saw a doctor using robotic equipment perform a procedure that's been described as a major step forward in remote healthcare. I'm not sure how comfortable I'd be as a patient having remote surgery over internet over that distance. I mean, my internet connection still sounds like this when I fire it up. There you go. How did we cope when we used to have to do that? I think I'll just take it easy. The Eagles, 3MP.

0: Melbourne and the Peninsula's best music, 3MP Eagles Friday. And when it comes to taking it easy, 3MP has some new help for you. Our Sophie Jackson is already well known for her excellent travel podcast, Vaco. Well, now Sophie presents a whole new series titled You Beautiful Thing. Let's find out more from Sophie herself right now this morning. Morning, Sophie.
1: Good morning, Ferg. How you going?
0: I'm good. It's great to talk to you always. You Beautiful Thing. A wide-ranging series in association with Richie's IGA.
1: Yeah, absolutely, Ferg. It's an exciting new show. All things lifestyle, friendship. You know, how do you wind down at night, Ferg? That's what the first episode's all about, nightly routines. What time do you get to bed?
0: Me, honestly? Do you really want me to say?
1: Yep. Yes.
0: People will laugh.
1: How early?
0: It's always by 7 p.m. and sometimes it's as early as 6:30.
1: Berg, that's very impressive. Well, in this episode of You Beautiful Thing, we talk about the importance of winding down, how you can have the best night's sleep, and 7 p.m. sounds pretty good because mine's more like 10:30, 11, and then I doom scroll, so I need to stop that.
0: Mind you, my alarm goes off at just a little after 2, so that's why I just have to get a good night's sleep. How do we get You Beautiful Things, Sophie?
1: You can jump online to 3mp.com.au or you can also find it on the Listener app, Ferg.
0: Excellent. I will download it today. Thanks, Soph.
1: Thanks, Ferg.
0: Partly cloudy and around 13 degrees, 7:45, 3MP.

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2: Checking Melbourne's traffic, there's been a breakdown on the Ring Road Greensboro bound at Keilor Park Drive with left-hand lanes closed there and speeds at 40 k's. A crash in Greenvale on Somerton Road at Atkin Boulevard and reports of an accident in Bundoora on Plenty Road, city bound at the Ring Road. There's traffic lights out in Flemington at Racecourse Road and Smithfield Road and also lights out in East Melbourne at Wellington Parade and Clarendon Street. Take care driving through. Looking at your freeways, the Calder Freeway is slowly building city bound at Green Gully Road and the Western Freeway is slow city bound from Leakes Road to Hopkins Road. Want safer roads for all Aussies? 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And that's your latest traffic on 3MP.
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0: Melbourne and the Peninsula's best music, 3MP, Sheena's Morning Train. Part of our brain training every morning on the show is the impossible question. A bit of fun today. Let's reverse the car back down the drive to the question we asked this morning. What can be touched but can't be seen? What can be touched but can't be seen? I'd love to get an answer from you on 3MP's text line. Very proud of how our text community is building up. 0488059059 will tell you in an hour what can be touched but can't be seen. 3MP's 8 o'clock, news, sport, weather and traffic next.
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10: 4 degrees in Melbourne, partly cloudy, a top today, 13, 8 o'clock. Good morning. I'm David Armstrong. Asbestos and contaminated soil has been found at two key suburban rail loop sites. It's creating delays and an argument who will cover the cost blowout to clean it up. The Age is reporting the toxic soil has been found at Clorinda and at Heatherton. Premier Ben Carroll's urging the state's teachers to reconsider their plans for strike action next week. The Education Union meets today with a threat to walk off the job for a third time next Tuesday if a new deal isn't on the table. Mr. Carroll would not say whether he would still be brokering the deal as Education Minister, but he insists a deal is close.
11: What I can say is be crystal clear. This is the biggest public sector agreement in Victorian history that is on the table to make our teachers the highest paid in the nation with the best conditions. I'm urging anyone considering going on strike not to.
10: A man armed with a pole has been arrested after he was found screaming at people near Albert Park Primary School. Dennis O'Kane reports.
12: Police arrived last night at around 8 o'clock to find the 29-year-old man screaming and waving a pole near the corner of Merton Street and Victoria Avenue. At one stage, he moved onto the road, smashing into a tram with the pole. No one on board was injured. Yarra Trams was forced to halt services while police negotiated with the man. He eventually was tasered before being taken to hospital for assessment. Dennis O'Kane reporting.
10: The federal government's moving to close a loophole that allows NDIS providers to bill for unapproved services. Some businesses have been caught out using the generic category other professional to charge for activities such as equine therapy and golf lessons. It's understood some providers have been claiming up to $194 an hour for these services. Well, a magistrate's been rapped over the knuckles for making disparaging remarks about a lawyer who chose to wear an open neck shirt in court. Barrister Matt Collins, KC, telling 3AW Breakfast, there are long-held traditions, and it's a question of respect.
13: I don't wear a tie generally, other than when I go to court. I think, you know, court's a serious place. When you go to court, you show respect for the institution and you show respect, not so much for the judge, it's for the institution.
10: An entire youth soccer team from Ethiopia has vanished in Sweden after competing in a tournament in Gothenburg. Up to 20 people, mostly players between 14 and 17, left their hotel without checking out and never came back. Despite the tournament ending 10 days ago, the group has failed to return home. In finance, Wall Street is up 613 points, the dollar's trading at 70.29 US.
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10: Geelong coach Chris Scott has had a whack at strange umpiring in his side's 25-point win over Collingwood at the MCG. Cats spearhead Shannon Neal helping to put an end to the Pies' six-match winning streak. The Cats lost the free kick count 24-7, which left him very surprised post-match.
14: The confusing parts arise when you think you understand the rules really well, explain it in great detail to the players, and then you don't see it play out that way. That's the part that we need to straighten out. That's really our only role. I think at some point it's good for the people in charge at the AFL to consult broadly, especially the people that understand the game really well.
10: In Glasgow, track athletes Rose Davies and Jessica Hull have won gold and silver in the women's 5,000 metres. Sprinter Tori Lewis has won her 200-metre semi. That's the latest news and sports.
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16: There's been a crash on the Monash Freeway city-bound at Wellington Road with one lane closed and speeds at 40k's and delays there back to the East Link, and a crash involving three cars and a rollover in Toolin Vale at Diggers Rest Comedy Road and Holden Road. Take the Melton Highway instead. There's a breakdown on the Tulla Freeway city-bound after Moreland Road. The left-hand lane's closed and speeds at 40k's. If you see anything on the roads, 1300 595 937. The $10 Subway 6-inch meal. 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I'm Ashley, and that's the latest traffic on 3MP.
1: 3MP weather.
10: A partly cloudy day with early frost and fog. The chance of showers later, a top of 13 degrees. Tomorrow, mostly sunny, 16. On Sunday, sunny, 17. And Monday, showers increasing, 15 degrees. Tuesday, there'll be showers, 14. And Wednesday, a shower or two, a top of 14 degrees. On the bays today, variable winds, 10 knots. Waves at half a metre and currently 4 degrees.
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0: Melbourne and the Peninsula's Best Music 3 MP Four Seasons, whose music is celebrated at Frankston Arts Centre and the Jersey Boys. Last show's tonight and tomorrow afternoon as well. Hey, something else not to forget that's going on tomorrow night at Sorrento Ports, the RSL, is the MND fundraiser party, Play On. Neil Danaher's niece, Nicole, is behind this. Sure to be lots of fun, as Nicole told me.
1: It's going to be a really fun night. yeah, get the community together, lots of music, daggy dancing. The Danahers love a daggy dance, so Neil definitely loved his music. Okay. He loved his Mr. Brightside, so we'll all get up for a dance to that.
0: Sorrento Ports, the RSL, thanks for your time on 3MP Breakfast this morning, Nicole. You've been a pleasure.
1: Great, thanks, Berg.
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0: Peas Breakfast Friday simply read. It seems all those plans they had to pump up the pies before last night's game fell flat.
1: Fifth on the ladder. And the Cats by 25 points.
0: Geelong too good for the Pies. Led all the way the hoops last night to reaffirm their top four chances. That audio courtesy of the AFL. Tonight in Perth, Frio the Bulldogs. Today partly cloudy, 13's the city and peninsula. Geelong atop of 15. Got an abundance of something homegrown you'd like to exchange? I'm talking about veggies. 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
2: There's delays on the Monash Freeway due to a crash citybound at Wellington Road and a crash involving three cars and a rollover at Toolan Vale at Diggers Rest, Comedy Road and Holden Road. Take the Melton Highway instead. There's been a breakdown on the Tuller Freeway citybound after Moreland Road with left-hand lanes closed and speeds at 40k's. Delays back to Bell Street there. And an incident on the Ring Road Greensboro bound at Sunshine Avenue. If you see anything on the roads, call 1300 595 937. 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I'm Ashley and that's the latest traffic on 3MP.
0: 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Melbourne and the Peninsula's best start to the day.
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6: 5 degrees in Melbourne, partly cloudy, a top today 13. It's 8:30. Good morning. I'm David Armstrong. Asbestos and contaminated soil has been found at two key suburban rail loop sites. Brian Wilson reports.
7: It's creating delays and an argument over who will cover the cost blowout. The Age is reporting the toxic soil has been found at Clarinda and Heatherton. Clarinda is where the tunnel boring machines will begin to dig the southern parts of the underground line, heading west towards Cheltenham and northeast towards Glen Waverley. Heatherton is where the stabling yard will house the driverless trains earmarked for the project. The additional costs are likely to trigger more disputes even before the tunnelling commences. Brian Wilson, Melbourne.
6: An Australian hiker attempting a walking track in the US has been found dead in Wyoming. The 28-year-old's body was found near a remote area known as the Wigwams. A 47-year-old drink driver has been stripped of his licence after crashing into roadworks at Pakenham. He was spotted weaving across lanes on Clyde Road, taking out numerous bollards just before 3 this morning. Police followed the man to his home after he failed to pull over. He was breath tested, blowing 3 times the legal alcohol limit. World soccer is facing a civil war, with the European nations voting to boycott the World Cup if FIFA pushes ahead with plans to sell it. FIFA president Gianni Infantino says privatisation is the natural next step to consolidate the commercial growth of soccer.
8: We believe that the FFE proposal would unlock the sport's potential in every corner of the world.
6: In finance, Wall Street is up 613 points. Now dollar is trading at 70.29 US.
4: More of Melbourne and the Peninsula's best music is on the way, straight after the latest weather on 3MP. But now, it's sport.
6: Geelong's 25-point win over Collingwood last night now puts them into a commanding position heading into September. Currently fifth on the ladder, with closing matchups against Essendon, North Melbourne and Richmond. At the Commonwealth Games overnight, Australia's gold medal tally's gone past 50. The cycling team stealing the show with 3 gold. Track athletes Rose Davies and Jessica Hull, they've won gold and silver in the women's 5,000 metres. Sprinter Tori Lewis has won her 200-metre semi-final. Lockie Kennedy also into the men's 200-metre final. And the Diamonds thrashed Northern Ireland 88-27 to clean sweep netball's group stage. That's the latest news and sport.
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4: 3MP Bayside News.
9: I'm Sarah Taylor. Police are investigating after a teenage girl crashed an allegedly stolen vehicle in Langwarrin on Wednesday night. The vehicle was travelling north on Peninsula Link near the Cranbourne-Frankston Road exit when the driver lost control and the vehicle rolled several times. The 14-year-old driver was pulled from the overturned vehicle and taken to hospital with life-threatening injuries. The imminent opening of a new cinema in Sorrento has been put on hold after the owners suffered permitting issues. The team behind the venture has announced they're looking for a new location in Sorrento for the cinema. And a Mornington Peninsula couple's recently launched travelling bookstore is gaining in popularity. Bookneck was started 2 months ago by Carolyn Watson and David Moore. The couple and their travelling bookstore can be found around the peninsula at markets and events. And that's the latest Bayside News on 3MP.
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12: There's lots of action on your roads this morning with delays due to a crash on the Monash Freeway city-bound at Wellington Road and a three-car pile-up involving a rollover in Tullin Vale at Diggers Rest Commodore Road and Holden Road. Take the Melton Highway instead. There's reports of an incident on the Ring Road Greensboro bound at Sunshine Avenue and another accident in Mount Waverley at Waverley Road just east of Warrigal Road. If you see anything on the roads this morning, call 1300 595 937. Think you might be missing out on money at tax time? 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And I'm Ashley, that's your latest traffic on 3MP.
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10: 3MP weather.
6: A partly cloudy day with early frost and fog, with a chance of showers later, a top of 13 degrees. Tomorrow, mostly sunny, 16. On Sunday, sunny, 17. And Monday, showers increasing, 15 degrees. Tuesday, there'll be showers, 14. And Wednesday, a shower or two, a top of 14 degrees. On the bays today, variable winds, 10 knots. Waves at half a metre and currently 4 degrees.
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Melbourne and the Peninsula's Best Music 3MP, Jackie Higher and Higher, 22 to 9, took a back seat during the 9 at 9 yesterday, resisted the temptation to actually offer too many clues up, which resulted in Sherlock of Carrum Downs guessing yesterday's theme, Hard Day's Night, by a long, long way. Be ready when the nine songs for this morning begin right after the 9 o'clock news. 3MP.

0: 3MP Breakfast Dolly. Here you come again. It's 19 to 9. Neil Mitchell's Unlimited podcast is out today, and Neil returns here tomorrow morning for an hour from 8. Let's right now hear what this week's Unlimited is all about. Good morning, Neil.
1: Hi, Dave. How's your wife? Mine hasn't been good.
0: I wondered how quickly it would be before you went there. This week, yes, you delve into the phenomenon that's made billions for Big Pharma, but at what costs to our health? These GLP-1 category weight loss drugs, such as Ozempic and Wegovy, have revolutionised the weight loss industry, haven't they?
1: Yeah, it's changed the whole dynamic of weight loss. And you've now got to say, well, okay, what's the answer? Is it surgery? Is it this medication? Do I actually eat less and get fit? And the advice really is that it's drifting towards the drugs. I've spoken to a couple of professors, expert in the area. They now consider obesity is a chronic disease. It's not a lack of restraint. It's not a fact that you eat too much. It's the fact that you're born hungry.
0: And I'm sure you would feel the same. For me, Neil, it's got harder and more difficult to control the scales as I've aged.
1: Oh, yeah. Look, about 15 years ago, I was horribly overweight and had been for a long time. Herniated a disc in my back and I lost a lot of weight and I've kept it off. But as these experts say, the only way you keep it off is being obsessive. I have to weigh myself every morning. If I have a piece of cake today, I pay for it tomorrow. And I have to cut back. And that's just, it's a genetic reality. It's unfortunate we're stuck with. It's really not our fault.
0: But it's not much fun living like that, is it?
1: No, it's not. I could eat a lot more than I do and a lot of good things. But, you know, I also feel better. I lost about 25 kilos and a lot better. I feel quite ashamed of having let myself get to that weight.
0: You joined again by your son Cam for an intergenerational stoush. What have you got this week?
1: Oh, yes, this interesting one. Are boomers better drivers than millennials?
0: Oh.
1: He thinks boomers are useless. He says boomers get so angry on the road, and why? And I said, that's because you're all shocking drivers. We're the only ones that can drive. And the flag. I was really interested to get a younger millennial view of the flag. Is the Australian flag important to the up-and-coming generations? His message is no, it's not.
0: Should be a fascinating chat. 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Thanks, Neil.
1: Thanks, Dave.
0: I should add it's thanks to 3 Point Motors, Epping and Fairfield. Today, partly cloudy one, 13s for the city and peninsula. Geelong, a top of 15. 16 to 9, 3MP.

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2: Checking out Melbourne's roads this Friday morning, there's a crash involving three cars and a rollover in Tulin Vale at Diggers Rest Commodore Road and at Holden Road. Take the Melton Highway instead. An incident on the Ring Road Greensboro bound at Sunshine Avenue. A crash at Patterson's Lake on Thompson's Road westbound at the Mornington Peninsula Freeway with delays back to Eastlink, and an accident in St Helena on St Helena Road and Aqueduct Road. If you see anything on the roads, call 1300 595 937. 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And I'm Ashley. That's your latest traffic on 3MP.
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0: Melbourne and the Peninsula's best music, 3MP, the 3 degrees. We might see 2 tomorrow, I believe. Now, the answer for this morning's impossible question, what can be touched but can't be seen? Well, not easily, not without specialist medical equipment. The answer was a heart. Listen to your heart. Can be touched, can't be seen. That's the actual sound of my heart. Nice to just know that there is something in there somewhere. A heart, the answer this morning to the impossible question. Thanks for the texts. 3MP's 9 o'clock news, sport, weather and traffic. Then today's 9 at 9.
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13: 6 degrees in Melbourne, partly cloudy at top today, 13, 9 o'clock. Good morning. I'm David Armstrong. A crime scene's been set up at North Altona following reports of gunshots. Police have converged on 7th Avenue. Neighbours in the area say they heard shots a short time ago. Police now investigating whether the shots are related to Melbourne's recent gang wars. President Donald Trump says he's reached an agreement to disarm the Palestinian terrorist group Hamas. He's taken to social media to declare his Board of Peace has also negotiated with other armed groups in Gaza. It would lead to the demilitarization of the entire Gaza Strip. The opposition's ramping up its crackdown on law and order, pledging to get tougher on teen crime. The coalition will expand Victoria's adult time for violent crime laws if elected, including teen car thieves and carjackers. Shadow Attorney General James Newbury says it's time to act.
14: Young offenders who commit adult crimes will be treated with adult time, which the community expects.
13: The teachers' union meets today to vote on another strike. They're threatening to walk off the job for a third time next Tuesday if a new deal isn't on the table. Premier Ben Carroll insists the current offer would make teachers the best paid in Australia. State government's timber ban is being blamed for the loss of around 80 jobs at a paper mill in Gippsland. Opal Australian Paper operates the mill in the town of Maryvale. In 2023, it was the last white paper mill in Australia, and further taxes, costs, and the ban on timber harvesting has forced the company to reduce operations. The closure, a major blow for the region, which is still recovering from job cuts in the power industry. Business groups have again called on new Victorian Premier Ben Carroll to take urgent steps to boost the state's economy and restore investment confidence. Business heavyweights want to see payroll and other taxes cut, alongside the scrapping of the controversial work-from-home legislation. Medical groups are opposing federal government plans to abolish higher private health insurance rebates for people over 65. Nearly 40% of older policyholders polled by Redbridge say the change will force them to drop their cover. Dr. Rachel David at Private Healthcare Australia says changes need to be made.
15: At very least, they need to exempt pensioners and people on a full age pension from this policy. It's just completely unfair that people who are struggling and struggling with the cost of living could get slugged by something like this without any warning.
13: Australian rock music broadcaster and historian Glenn A. Baker has died at the age of 74. He was the editor of Billboard magazine for more than 20 years, and he wrote 17 books. In finance, our dollar, 70.29 US.
3: 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You can even submit your own community event for free publicity.
13: Collingwood has officially confirmed the club's parting ways with Premiership player and Norm Smith medalist Bobby Hill. Meantime, the club's still counting its injury cost after going down to Geelong by 25 points last night. Harry Perryman with a hamstring and veteran Jeremy Howe with a fractured arm. The Cats held steady in the last quarter to secure a third straight win, their 12th of the season, to keep the hopes of a double chance alive. Collingwood coach Craig McRae delighted that key forward Dan McStay starred, kicking 5 goals to take his tally to 15 from his last 5 matches.
16: Yeah, his 7 weeks has been exceptional and kicked the most goals he's ever kicked in a career. On total, what did he kick? Marking the ball. You see him marking the ball. He's playing with great confidence. And you know, we've needed Dan to stand up for us, particularly with a few other moving parts in our forward line, and he's certainly done that.
13: That's the latest news and sport.
3: 3MP Melbourne Traffic.
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17: There's been an incident on the Ring Road Greensboro bound at Sunshine Avenue and a crash in Patterson's Lake on Thompson's Road westbound at the Mornington Peninsula Freeway. One lane there is closed with delays back to the East Link, and a collision in St Helena on St Helena Road at Aqueduct Road. The Calder Freeway is slowly building city bound at Green Gully Road, and looking at the Monash Freeway, it's slowly building city bound from Narre Warren North Road to Belgrave Hallam Road and then from Springvale Road to Warrigal Road. Redefine aged care this Saturday at R-Care Mount Waverley Aged Care Open Day, 10 a.m. till 2 p.m, 482 High Street Road, Mount Waverley. And that's your latest traffic on 3MP.
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3: 3MP weather.
13: A partly cloudy day with a chance of showers later and a top of 13 degrees. It'll be mostly sunny tomorrow, 16. Sunday, sunny, 17. Monday, showers increasing with a top of 15 degrees. On Tuesday, there'll be showers, 14. And by Wednesday, a shower or two, 14. Thursday, partly cloudy, 15. On the bay's variable winds, 10 knots. Waves at half a metre. Currently, it's 6 degrees.
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0: And so, let the fun begin. Here's the first of the nine songs today with something connecting them. Once again, I hope you'll put your thinking cap on and ponder what exactly the connection between these nine songs could be. For sharmaclodge.com.au, welcome to 3MP's 9 at 9 this morning. Here's ELO.

Brisbane and the Peninsula's best music, 3MP, 7 down, 2 to go. 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

0: Melbourne and the Peninsula's best music 3MP. Melissa Manchester knew what was going on there, didn't you, Melissa? Lots and lots of talk in today's 9 at 9 ELO's Sweet Talkin' Woman. Nilsson's Everybody's Talkin'. We Don't Talk Anymore. Cliff, Crystal Gale's Talking in Your Sleep. Jive Talkin' the Bee Gees. Rod's I Don't Want to Talk About It. Girls Talk, Dave Edmonds, Grayson Hughes Talk It Over, and Melissa Manchester. Hey, talk 9 at 9. The time for talk is over. Jeff of Corrent Hap first, Tony of Cochrane's Creek our second, and Michael of Mount Waverley, the third place getter through the text line on the 9 at 9 for today. We'll arrange a new list of 9 for first thing Monday. Thanks to Sharmac Lodge. Today, partly cloudy, 13s for the city and peninsula, Geelong 15. The weekend outlook, mostly sunny day tomorrow, 16, and Sunday sunny, 17. A Bob Dylan song by Graham Bonnet, coming up next.
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10: G'day there. The Mornington Peninsula Freeway in good shape. No hold-ups in either direction. Same to the Frankston Freeway and the Nepean Highway. The Monash also moving nicely between East Link and the Domain Tunnel. Different story on the West Gate. Brake lights into the Burnley and a crash on the Princes Freeway. City bound at Coroid Creek Road. The left-hand lane closed. Speeds of 40 delays back to Palmer's Road. If you see anything on the roads, 1300 595 937. 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I'm Andy and that's the latest traffic on 3MP.

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0: Melbourne and the Peninsula's Best Music 3MP Toto. It's a Melbourne suburb too, Rosanna. 3MP Rocks Rosanna and Frankston. Frankston footy team, the Dolphins, play their last home and away game of the year already. Tonight at Kinetic Stadium, gets underway 7:35 tonight against Port Melbourne. The Dolphins would love you to turn out, and they've had a pretty terrific year, the Dolphins. Support the Finns tonight, Kinetic Stadium, under lights, last home game of the year. 3MP's 10 o'clock news, sport and weather coming up. We'll check the fuel prices and then we'll take it to the streets with the Doobie Brothers.
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13: 10 degrees in Melbourne, partly cloudy, a top today 13. 10 o'clock. Good morning. I'm David Armstrong. Three people have been arrested and a family has escaped injury after shots were fired into a house at Altona North. Neighbours in 7th Avenue telling police they heard gunshots just before 4 o'clock this morning. The offenders fled the area. They were later arrested in Craigieburn. Independent costings estimate it will cost at a minimum $10 billion to walk away from the suburban rail loop. $7 billion has already been spent. $2 billion will be foregone on contracts already signed, with another $1 billion for remediation works. The total cost of the entire project is set to top $50 billion. Stephen Anthony from Macroeconomics has told Tom Elliott there are options.
14: What is the easiest most appropriate, most effective and most efficient way to do that. The people who are expert in this, the planners and the transport economists, seem to say that the easiest way of doing this is electric buses.
13: Police have arrested three people as they attempted to flee after crashing a stolen car on the Monash Freeway. Here's Dennis O'Kane.
15: The Commodore the trio are in crashed into the rear of another car shortly after 8 o'clock last night on the Monash at Glen Waverley before ending up wrecked against a safety barrier. The police quickly swooped, apprehending the occupants as they attempted to run from the scene. The 20-year-old driver remains in hospital this morning under police guard. A 19-year-old woman and a 17-year-old girl have been released pending further inquiries. A 22-year-old woman who was driving the other car, a Lexus, was treated for shock. Dennis O'Kane reporting.
13: Questions have been raised after the Consumer Protection Bill passed through State Parliament yesterday, forcing the prior publishing of auction reserve prices. Research by the Real Estate Institute shows many sellers now intend to take sale negotiations behind closed doors. REIV CEO Toby Ballas says the legislation does not work.
16: This bill creates so much confusion, is unworkable. 94% of people surveyed said that they would increase their reserve. What this means, under the current bill, the way it is drafted, they will look for other ways to sell their property.
13: Well, a magistrate's been dragged before a disciplinary tribunal for making disparaging remarks about a lawyer who turned up in court in an open neck shirt. Barrister Mac Collins, KC, telling 3AW Breakfast there is a good reason for a dress code in courts.
17: It's that sort of difference that the judge or the magistrate or God forbid, the jury will focus upon. And you don't want them to be focused. It's one of the reasons why we used to wear wigs and gowns. We still wear gowns. We used to wear wigs and gowns to make us all look a bit anonymous, a bit the same, so that you were focused on what was being said rather than the way people looked.
13: In finance, at the open, the All Ordinaries up 87 points. Our dollar, 70.29. US.
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13: Collingwood Premiership player and Norm Smith medalist Bobby Hill has now officially left the club by way of mutual agreement. During the past 12 months, Bobby has been working through personal issues. The club has put some support structures in place to help him. Executive General Manager of Football, Graham Gardner, says he will be very much missed.
18: I think the focus for Bobby is just getting himself right. If he could get back to play, that'd be fantastic. I don't think the rules would allow him to come back here anytime soon. But look, I think everyone involved at the Collingwood Football Club would love to see him back playing at AFL level again at some point.
13: And that's the latest news and sport.
19: 3MP Fuel Watch.
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